feel-good hit by S Club 7, Bring It All Back. And the feel-good hits are hard to beat, so you can text in your vote, either of those songs. Text the word vote to our number 4487. I'll flick you back the link. It's James Morrison, Nelly on the hits.

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here on the Hits. Hayley with you. I'm feeling pretty chuffed with myself because we've got a big afternoon today in our household. We've got football and we've got swimming, and I got ahead of the eight ball, and I've got some chicken soup in the slow cooker. It is so soup season. Get amongst it. At the end of every winter, I go, oh, I wish I made more soup. So I'm actually trying to do it more. Whether or not the kids will eat it, that'll be another story. David Guetta, Teddy Swims and Tones and I have got a great collab coming up next. A bit of Kiwi music for you now. 6:16 on the Hits.

0: Sugar Babes. You're listening to The Hits. We have one more minute left of voting for these two songs currently battling for The Hits Best Song Ever.
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0: it is between a massive song from Michael Jackson and then taking on the feel-good hit S Club 7. 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So you can get your votes in, text the word vote to our number 4487. I'll flick you back a link. And then after a minute or so, we will tally up the votes and the winning song is going to play next on the hits.
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3: S Club 7, Bring It All Back is out, winning round 50 with 63% of the vote. Is this guy? I mean, it's so iconic, just this intro. Michael Jackson, Black or White's going forward through to the next round to try and be crowned the Hits' best song ever. We've got another song battle for you kicking off just after one on the Hits.

0: You're on the hits. We're also on iHeartRadio as well. Free app you can download and listen to us there. Really interesting stats have come out from a latest study. If you have uni-age kids in your life that are saying that they can't get a part-time job because it'll impact their study too much, this study has shown that uni students with part-time jobs actually have a higher pass rate than those who don't. That is according to a new Education Ministry report. Really? Really interesting. So yeah, that excuse might be a little bit debunked, depending on what they're studying. Coming up just after one, we've got another song battle for the hits, best song ever, and we've got the guilty pleasure. That is Leanne Rimes, Can't Fight the Moonlight, soon on the hits.
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1: 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The hits. 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
16: In this update, convictions for 29 people aged 18 to 55
3: including every Christchurch Comanchero gang member, after a 7-month police investigation into drug trafficking from Invercargill to Auckland. The government's thrown Fletcher Building's Golden Bay cement facility a multi-million dollar lifesaver. It keeps our fully integrated cement manufacturing plant functioning to protect us from global supply disruptions. A Canterbury man's been arrested, accused of stealing more than $200,000 worth of copper cable from a Lincoln business overnight. The country's largest sewerage project, Watercare's $1.66 billion Central Interceptor Wastewater Tunnel, is officially open. And that's news. In sport, Ryan Fox continues to intrigue after becoming a major champion, claiming the Open at Royal Birkdale by one shot. 26 seconds spanned the final part of Fox's playing partner Sam Burns and his own birdie to win. His pace of play has intrigued local media.
16: Ryan, this fast thing, do you do everything fast? Do you drive fast? Do you gulp your food?
17: I can't drive fast in New Zealand because we get too many speeding tickets. But yeah, I would say just my brain works fast.
3: The statistics show Spain are worthy winners of football's World Cup. There may have only been one goal between Spain and Argentina after extra time, but the Spanish had 68% of the possession and 20 shots compared to the defending champions too. That is sport.
18: 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Check out their Facebook page for amazing home heating specials. Mainly fine, some high cloud developing tonight. We've got light winds, a high of 11, 3 the overnight low. Tomorrow, cloudy skies clearing, becoming fine in the evening with nor'westers.
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0: Yes, we are after the Hits Best Song Ever, and we've had nominations, and the next song battle is, it's really interesting. I think it's very obvious which song is going to win this one.
1: The Hits Best Song Ever. Battle 51, Song 1. Song 2.
0: Stand a chance against Hanson. My 5-year-old was singing it this morning. I thought, I'm overhearing that song. There's no way. Mbop, for sure. And I reckon this is going to be 70% plus one of the biggest wins we've had. You can text vote to our number 4487 and have your say.

You're on the Hits. Really interesting battle going on currently for the Hits Best Song Ever. We are taking votes on the best song out of Hanson Imbop and K-pop Demon Hunter's cast at Golden. As if Golden stands a chance against Imbop, surely. You can text VOTE, the word, to our number 4487 to have your say.

0: 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Celebrating weirdos around the country. Text us what you do to 4487.
1: Plus, we were set a challenge after we found a viral cake tree. And what did our husbands think of the cake? We'll fill you in this afternoon.
0: We'll see you from 3 on the hits.

You're listening to The Hits. I wonder how the day is going for the school kids on the first day of Term 3. Term 3 is when it starts to feel really real. Like, I reckon fatigue from the year starts to kick in, but also exam prep starts to happen for those senior students too. It's that.

0: You're a guilty pleasure on the hits. Hayley with you. We've got a current song battle going for the hits best song ever.
1: The hits best song ever. Battle 51, song 1. Song 2.
0: Now, I think between these two songs, Hanson Mbop and K-pop Demon Hunters Cast Golden, I'm just going to call it. I'm going to say that this is going to be the biggest landslide victory we have had of a song battle so far, because in my mind, Mbop is going to be 70% or higher. There is no way Golden stands a chance. But you've got a minute left to vote. 4487 is a text number. Text the word vote and I'll flick you back a link. And then we're going to play the winning song in just minutes. Sorry. We're going to play Hanson in just minutes, okay? I've called it. It's the hits.
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1: The Hits. Best song ever. Round winner.
0: Who voted for Golden? I really thought that this would be a bigger victory than it actually is. Winning round 51 with 62% of the vote is Hanson. No surprises there. But that means a lot of people still voted for Golden.

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1: 10 questions, 60 seconds, and all the answers start with the same letter.
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0: Yes, it's iconic. And 4:45pm with Manny and PJ, it is back. If you crack all of the 10 questions and get them right, which it's surprising how often that actually happens, there are 4 Lily Allen tickets on the line. You would have the best night out with your mates going to Lily Allen. It would just be a really fun night. So have a crack. What have you got to lose? You don't win them. That's the worst thing that'll happen. You can give a fake name if you're embarrassed as well, to call up and have a good crack, because honestly, you never know when it's going to go your way, and sometimes you listen to it and you just know all the questions and they're not about Lily Allen, okay? They are generic. 4:45, have your phone ready, put your brave pants on, and hopefully those tickets can be yours. Coming up just after 2, another song battle. Also, we've got a great one from Timbaland and One Republic up soon on the Hits.
1: He's one of rock's most iconic voices, and he's coming back for 2 massive shows. The Hits proudly welcomes Bryan Adams. Yeah! Bringing the Roll with the Punches tour to Aotearoa with special guest Natalie Imbruglia. 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
9: In this update, the Green Party has launched its energy policy, planning a state-owned power company, Kiwi Power, which would focus on renewable energy and reliable supply. Every Christchurch Comanchero gang member has now been convicted, numbering among 29 people convicted after a seven-month police investigation into drug trafficking from Invercargill to Auckland. Two men and one woman have been arrested after a homeowner in Lower Hutt's Moira woke as their home was being ransacked about six this morning. No one was hurt and the stolen goods were recovered. The three are charged with kidnapping and aggravated robbery. Fire and Emergency is investigating a large fire yesterday that badly damaged an office block and nearby home at Napier's Waipatakee Beach Holiday Park. And staff recruitment begins today for the 2026 general election. That's news. In sport, New Zealand's first major golf champion, Sir Bob Charles, is drawing parallels between Ryan Fox's one-stroke Open Championship title and his own. Sir Bob forced his 1963 tournament to a gruelling 36-hole playoff with some composure on the 18th green. But he says Fox took it up a level.
17: I had to hold a four-footer to tie, and of course he held, what did he hold? It must have been a 10-footer to win. So, it's a good place to make a good-sized putt.
9: All white Eli Just is reportedly on the move from Scottish side Motherwell to the second tier of English football. Just scored three times for New Zealand at the World Cup. He's expected to go to Swansea City. That's sport.
18: 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Check out their Facebook page for amazing home heating specials. Mainly fine, some high cloud developing tonight. We've got light winds, a high of 11, 3 the overnight low. Tomorrow, cloudy skies clearing, becoming fine in the evening with nor'westers.
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0: Yeah, we took your nominations and now we are putting song against song in a battle round every hour, and eventually we will find and crown the Hits Best Song Ever. It's the song that would have won every single battle round based on the votes that are coming in. And this hour, it's between these two songs.
1: The Hits Best Song Ever. Battle 52 Song

Natasha Bedingfield, Unwritten, taking on Tupac, California Love. You can get your votes in over the next half hour or so. Text the word vote to our number 4487. That way I can send you back the link. And then we'll not only be playing that winning song, but they will be going forward through to the next round. Could one of these songs win the hits best song ever? David Guetta, BB Rexha, they redo the OG classic on the

here on The Hits. We've got two songs battling it out for their life. Natasha Bedingfield, Unwritten, taking on Tupac, California Love. Two very different songs. You've got a wee way to vote. Text the word vote to our number 4487 and have your say.

Dunedin with Callum and P, and we'll be back tomorrow morning from 6. Your Alpha Quiz is at 7:45 for $1,000 cash. 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

You're on the hits. On Friday, it was made official that chili can make you live longer after a study released its findings. So if you're going to have a dinner tonight, make it a bit spicier, maybe a spicy chili con carne. You're 13% less likely to die at any given point eating spicy food. Isn't that a weird stat?

0: It's Maddie and PJ, and from 3 o'clock, they join me now. Maddie, you went to your first rugby game over in the weekend.
1: I did. Officially.
2: Rugby.
1: Just call me a manly man and be done with it, all right? Went to my first ever rugby game. It was unbelievable. I had the best time. It was so much fun. Something did happen while I was there, though. And the thing that happened was pretty crazy. And the first person I thought of was my good friend Paige. So I tried video calling her on the night and she missed my video call. Gutting.
2: Yes, it was gutting. You're going to find out why. Also, an amazing success story out of Rotorua regarding an 18-year-old's business got us thinking, did you have a business when you were younger as a kid? You can text it through to 4487.
0: Okay. Also, we're going to tally up the votes for the two songs battling it out this hour. We've got Natasha Bedingfield, Unwritten, and Tupac, California Love. The winning song from this battle round is going to play next on The Hits.
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3: Okay, winning round 52 with 58% of the vote is this one, Natasha Bedingfield, Unwritten, which means Tupac California is out of the running for the Hits Best Song Ever. Natasha's going forward through to the next battle round. And we've got a whole new song battle for you coming up just after three with Maddie and PJ. It's

0: You're on the hits. That is my lot done. I'm going to pass you over to Maddie and PJ. Maddie went to the first rugby game of his life. He's going to take you through it, and I hope you have a brilliant rest of your Monday afternoon, and I'll see you back tomorrow. See you later. Bye.
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1: 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The Hits. Best song ever. The Hits.
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2: In this update, the Greens say their election energy policy is the biggest structural shake-up of the electricity market in 40 years, promising a state-owned company that focuses on renewable energy to ensure supply in dry years. The government has thrown Fletcher Building's Golden Bay Cement Facility in Whangarei, a multi-million dollar lifesaver, to keep it running and protect us from global supply disruptions. Egg supplier Mainland Poultry is locking down more than 500,000 chickens to protect them from bird flu, now detected in New Zealand in a seabird and kahu hawk. State Highway 1 is closed north of Wellington at Levin, with diversions after a single vehicle crash. A Christchurch man has been accused of breaching his medicinal cannabis licence conditions, with multiple searches at Central City properties over the weekend, seizing cannabis and cultivation equipment. That's news. In sport, Spain are celebrating being champions of the men's football world for a second time. Despite Spain's dominance of Argentina in the final, the winner didn't arrive until early in extra time. Speaking via a translator, Spanish manager Luis de la Fuente sums up the team's emotions.
3: Happiness must feel like this, but also we feel pride, satisfaction, recognition to a great people, great footballers that will go down in history.
2: Former Football Ferns defender Abby Ursek has been signed by Auckland FC's Invitational Women's Team to host Chelsea at Eden Park next month. And Shane Van Gisbergen has finished fifth in the latest NASCAR Oval race in North Carolina. That is sport. I'm Raylene Ramsey.
4: The Hits, Dunedin weather with HeatCo. Check out their Facebook page for amazing home heating specials. Mainly fine, some high cloud developing tonight. We've got light winds, a high of 11, 3 the overnight low. Tomorrow, cloudy skies clearing, becoming fine in the evening with nor'westers.
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5: Good afternoon and welcome into your Monday with Maddie and PJ. We are on the hunt for the best song ever as voted by you. Now we are up to battle round 53 and I think this is the first time I have genuinely been stuck and I don't know who to vote for. Let's have a listen.
1: 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Do you believe Song 2.
5: I don't wanna run. Versus Robbie. It's just made my decision. I had to hear them. Now, I've got to go Robbie Rock DJ this hour, I think.
6: See, I think I've changed my mind because I was on paper leaning towards Rock DJ and hearing it. I'm like, no. Believe is such a banger.
5: Nah. I am all for Robbie this hour. Rock DJ up against Cher's Believe. It is a very close competition, but we need you to start voting. 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You look different today, Maddie.
6: Do
5: what
6: I
5: could
6: just...
5: it be?
6: Mate, let me tell you all about it.
5: Oh, God, here we go. Maddie went to the rugby for the first time. Well, the All Blacks for the first time. We're going to hear the full rundown next after Tones and I on the Hits.

0: It's the Hits with Maddie and PJ. Just gone 3:10, and he's a changed man. There's a different vibe in the studio this afternoon because over the weekend, for the first time at the age of 39, Maddie went to an All Blacks game.
1: Yes. G'day. How are you all doing?
0: No
1: ladies?
0: One's buying it, mate. No one's buying it. Ladies, no one is buying it.
1: Yeah. Oh. It's your old mate Necker, and I went to the rugby.
0: What a night, though. Gosh, I had such a FOMO. My husband and I were sitting on the couch watching. I was like, of all the games to go to, Manny, will he really appreciate this?
1: I absolutely loved it. Can I say, they put on such a show.
0: Okay, Manny, it's not a show.
1: I know, but they put on a great performance.
0: Match. Yeah,
1: and not just the game, like everything around it. I mean, it is kind of like a show because.
0: Okay. What was your favourite play? What was the best play, do you reckon, in the whole match? Best, like, and play. Which player stood out to you,
1: mate? You got to give Anton Leonard Brown his flowers, don't you, for that try right at the end there? That was unbelievable.
0: Have you written that on a cue card?
1: I remember these things. I watch. I learn. I observe.
0: Oh, don't act like the main show wasn't all the celebrities around you.
1: Well, I'm going to get to that very shortly because there was something involved in that. But honestly, it was such an exciting night. And it just reminded me, man, why did it take me this long to go to an All Blacks game?
0: Well, I've said that to you. I literally could not fathom the fact that a man in media, a man in the midst of all of the action, has never been to an All Blacks game until the weekend. But you did it. You ticked off another thing from your 40 before 40 list.
1: Yeah, thank you. And it was so exciting. It was so exciting to be there. I was a little bit nervous because when we had Jeff Wilson on the show last week in the lead up, he said, mate, they haven't lost at Eden Park since like 19 whatever.
0: God, he started so strong with the stats.
1: I want to say 1994. Was it 94? Yeah, 32
0: years. Oh, look,
1: years.
0: It was a long time ago. You didn't want to be the bad omen rocked up. The guy that's like, you know what, I'm going to go to the rugby, and then they lose.
1: Yeah, but they did it, and it was so exciting. We also got these really cute little photos taken by like a professional photographer, and he had us like walking down the... I was going to say down the aisle, like down.
0: Oh my God.
1: The tunnel.
0: Do you mean the tunnel, right?
1: That the players walked down. And it was, it was the closest I'll ever get to walking onto the field at Eden Park.
0: Look, the photos are amazing, but that was the first time I've seen someone turn Eden Park into a catwalk whilst trying to watch the rugby.
1: Yes, but would I do it any other way?
0: 100% not.
1: Something did happen, though, involving you, and boy, oh boy, did you miss out on something, and never have you regretted not answering your phone more.
0: I got a message from Maddie, and then when I read the message, after I realised I'd missed the call, I was frantically messaging, saying, no, you cannot be for real. You cannot be for real. What did Maddie call me about on Saturday night? Find out next on The Hits.

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0: The Hits with Maddie and PJ. 21 past 3 for your Monday afternoon, and we are in the middle of another battle round on the hunt for our best song ever. She's a tight one this hour. Robbie Williams, rock DJ, up against Cher, Believe. You've got about 9 minutes left to vote. So if you haven't voted and you love either of those songs, text 4487 with your vote or hit up thehits.co.nz.
1: In the meantime, yes, I went to the rugby on Saturday night. And I do feel like
0: we get it, mate. We get it. I really do. You now like the rugby. Like, when are you going next?
1: Well, look, I don't have plans to go, but...
0: Are you going to start supporting Super Rugby on a more regular basis?
1: Why not? Why not?
0: That's not sincere.
1: Honestly, no. It does kind of feel like, you know, when the Olympics roll around and all of a sudden we all become like obsessed
0: bandwagon
1: with skeet shooting or some sport that we've never taken any interest in before. It does feel a little bit like that. But no, I love it.
0: Now, I reckon you've got longevity here. I reckon just stick it out.
1: I had a great time. But just before the game started, we were in our little area hanging around, having a beer, and Ryan was facing away from the field. I was looking up towards the field. He was facing away from the field. And he said to me, the guy up there, as in behind me, he goes, God, he looks like that famous guy. Now, we've talked about it before on the show. My husband's pop culture knowledge, not great.
0: Not great. But if there's anyone who understands him, it is you.
1: Yeah. So I turned around ready to be like, oh, he kind of does look like X, Y, and Z. Mm. And then I turn around and I say, run. That is not someone that looks like a famous guy. That is a famous guy. It was Jamie Dornan, the actor from 50 Shades of Grey.
0: Huge, gorgeous, handsome.
1: Very handsome. Mm. And so that was exciting enough. And then we're like, kind of like, oh, that's exciting. Someone famous is here. He's Irish, so he was there to support Ireland playing on Saturday night. And then about 10 minutes later, I look back around, because you know me, I can't help myself. I'm not subtle.
0: Maddie is so funny. He's one of those people who'd be like, don't look, don't be obvious, but he'll turn his eyes around because he cannot stay away from the action.
1: Exactly. So I look around again. Just have a sneaky peek. What's Jamie Dornan up to now? Well, Jamie Dornan was deep in conversation with someone else, and it was at that moment that I said, oh my God, I need to call PJ, because you, for a very long time, you're in your deep in your Garrett Graham from off-campus era at the moment, but before Garrett Graham, there was...
0: Leo Waddle from One Day, you know, the rom-com, yes. Or, of course, Bridget Jones, the more recent edition, Mad About the Boy. Yes. He's like the young guy, absolutely gorgeous, from the UK. Maddie also was kind of there with me in that camp.
1: I was there with you, but you were especially like taken with Leo Waddle. It's all we could hear about, me and producer Sarah, every day. We'd come in and PJ would be like, did you see what Leo's been doing? Did you see what Leo was wearing? So I immediately FaceTime you because I thought, you have to see this. So I go to FaceTime you, nothing.
0: I call you. Call me. Nothing. Right at the time I'm putting my 3-year-old son to bed, I come out of his bedroom and I see missed voice calls from Maddie McLean. And then it's like, PJ, Leo is here. No, it was like, Polly Harding, pick up your phone right now. Leo Waddle is right behind me. I was like, no.
1: I just thought, what a terrible time to miss a phone call.
0: I mean, it wasn't like he was going to talk to me on the phone, but I could have at least seen him vicariously through your camera.
1: Yes.
0: But it did get us thinking, those calls that you missed, that you seriously regret. Was it a really important call? What did you miss on the other end of the line because you were busy? 0800 The Hits or text us 4487. Let's see the most important phone call or anything, actually, that you missed. Text 4487. Gautier and Kimbra. Think of when we were together, like when you said you felt so happy you could die.

0: You're on the Hertz with Maddie and PJ. 0800 The Hertz is our number, or you can text us 4487 for your chance to win from our Chemist Warehouse shelf this afternoon. I missed a voice call from Maddie on Saturday night. He was like, Polly Harding, pick up your phone. And why? What was right behind you, Maddie?
1: One of your favourite celebrities at the moment, Leo Woodall from One Day. Mm-hmm. He was right behind me and I desperately wanted you to see it.
0: And I could have literally seen him through your camera lens. So it got us asking the question this afternoon. 0800 The Hertz. Text us 4487. What was the most important phone call, text message, email, facsimile, letter, whatever it was, the most important thing that you missed? Our favourite one. We've got a little something for a Monday afternoon from our Chemist Warehouse shelf. So get in touch on 0800 The Hertz. The most important thing you missed. Back right after Somber. This is Homewrecker on The Hertz.

0: Somber, it is Homewrecker on the hat. It's 27 minutes away from 4 for your Monday afternoon. You're with Maddie and PJ on the air. 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It was an amazing game on Saturday night. All Blacks taking on Ireland at Eden Park. There were a number of notable stars in the crowd, which seems to be happening more and more as New Zealand is just becoming this ground of filming.
1: Yeah.
0: It's for streaming services. Yep. I mean, Jason Momoa, does he live here yet fully?
1: I think he must, because he is honestly everywhere.
0: Yeah. And that hat, what was he wearing? Like, what was that hat
1: Hat needed to go. The hat was...
0: He's Jason Momoa. We'll let him
1: he can do whatever he wants. Yeah, yeah. But so many people there. Jamie Dornan from 50 Shades of Grey was there. Elijah mm-hmm. Wood was there. And one of your favourite modern-day actors, Leo Woodall.
0: Such a... Oh, he's just a bit of a heartthrob out of the UK. He was in the latest Bridget Jones. He was in that gorgeous rom-com One Day, if you didn't see that, on Netflix. Anyway, Maddie called me because he knew how excited I'd be. I was actually putting down my three-year-old son at the time. I missed the call, and it got us asking the question, what was the most important thing you missed? Maybe it was a text, an email, a phone call. Get in touch with us. You can text us 4487 or on 0800 The Hits.
1: This text on 4487, someone said, I missed a call from my boss on a Friday afternoon. Thought I'll deal with that on Monday. It was to tell me that I'd won the staff prize draw. Two tickets to the Rugby World Cup. He gave them to someone else.
0: No. Lynette has called through. Happy Monday, Lynette. How's your Monday been?
2: Not too bad, actually. It's good. The kids are back at school.
0: Yep.
1: I can imagine, Lynette. Yeah.
0: All right. What was the most important thing you missed?
2: I missed my sister giving birth to my nephew.
1: No.
0: Wait, so you missed the news, or you missed being in there, or what happened?
2: I missed being in there, and yeah, so she sort of went into labour, and she was like, no, it'll take ages, you'll be all right. So I actually went out, and then she gave birth while I was, like, out drinking. And
0: oh, no. You were getting excited.
2: I was really gutted.
0: Oh, no, Lynette. You know what? So many people have been in that boat, though. You can't always predict when nature is going to arrive, you know?
2: I know.
1: Yeah.
2: But, so, I mean, hey, he's 18 now.
1: Yeah, she's forgiven you, hopefully. Although possibly the morning after that big night out, Lynette, you would have been feeling bad for two reasons rather than just one.
2: Yeah, I was. Yeah. I was actually really hungover. And it actually snowed that night, so it was a really nice
0: night. Oh, no. Hey, Lynette, thank you so much for your call. We've got something from our Chemist Warehouse shelf coming your way.
2: Oh, awesome. Thank you.
1: Listen to this one, Paige. Someone said, I missed a call due to me losing my phone on the farm. I work on a dairy farm, and it was someone calling me to tell me I got the job I've always wanted, but because I didn't find my phone for days, the job was given to someone else.
0: Oh, that is devastating. So. Thank you for your text. Keep them coming through to 4487. Coming up next, Robbie Williams, rock DJ, up against Cher's Believe, our best song ever winner, coming up next.
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0: The Hits. Best song ever. Round winner.
3: Well, it was very, very tight, but coming through with the win this hour, beating Shares Believe with 57% of the vote. He is coming to NZ in November, and he has made it through to the next round for our best song ever, Rock DJ. This is Robbie Williams on the

0: Ray, where is my husband on the hits? I'll tell you where my husband is a lot of the time. When he gets back from work, he's scrolling on his phone. he's watching a Facebook reel, chuckling away.
1: I can actually picture it. He does.
0: And I'm like, presents. But then I also get it because he's a very physical job and he's out on the farm. And especially in the winter, you know, sometimes he just needs to get home and numb his brain. Yeah. And numbing his brain, he was over the weekend. His poison of choice is Facebook. Thank God he hasn't delved into it much else. I won't let him go into Instagram. I'm like, Facebook is probably where it's at for you, and let's just keep it there. But anyway, there were a couple of moments over the weekend, and I heard the audio. I couldn't actually see what he was watching. And at one point, I had to be like, I beg your pardon, what are you watching? Because it sounded like quite seductive music. I was like, God, that sounds like some lacy lingerie video. Because he sometimes does get targeted with sexy women underwear.
1: I'm sure he does.
0: And he goes, look, and he turns the phone round, and it is a video of just tractors getting rid of, like, God only knows. It was, like, literally farm porn.
1: Right.
0: And it was just these tractors blasting all these things. I was like, okay. And then he did another one, and I was like, okay, he said, what do you think I'm watching now? And it sounded like this sort of motivational drum and bass music. I was like, oh, that sounds like a gym motivational video. Turns it around. It's farm machinery again.
1: Come on.
0: But it got me thinking, how well would you go if you simply heard some audio or music and you were to guess what reel was playing? Because, right, you know, a lot of on our Instagram now, it's just random videos with motivational music or whatnot. Yep. How do you think you would go?
1: Okay. Well, I mean, I'm deep in the algorithm, so yeah. I feel like I get a good sense of what kind of music people put behind different kinds of reels.
0: All right, this is your first reel that you have to guess this afternoon.
1: You know what I'm getting? I'm getting some sort of, like, DIY, like, this is a kitchen makeover and they're showing you the, like, after of their, like, new kitchen cabinetry or something.
0: Wrong. It's got the writing, in a world obsessed with protein, never forget who you are. And then there's just a coffee machine pouring, like, into a pudding cup making a tiramisu.
1: It's great.
0: Okay, the next one, number two. More somber here.
1: This is nostalgia to me. This is like, remember when? And it's like a reel of like the 90s as a kid, or like growing up in the 70s, what it was like in your childhood when times were simpler.
0: You got the first part right. It was remember. So it's got the writing over the top. Remembering that perfect co-worker group, knowing it'll never happen again. God. So I'll give you half a point there, Maddie.
1: Okay, a little bit of nostalgia, yep.
0: Okay, and number three.
1: Oh, this is me doing drag the other week in the McGarry.
0: No, it's a beef salad with the writing POV, you've had a long day but don't do drugs. This is Amy Winehouse.

0: Amy Winehouse, Rehab on the hits with Maddie and PJ. Nearly four for you Monday. And jeepers, big few days of sport. Obviously, the ABs taking on Ireland over the weekend. They got the W. Then Ryan Fox just taking out the British Open.
1: Unbelievable. So exciting. I think he's only the fourth New Zealand professional golf player to win one of the major titles.
0: Wow. And this is really bad. I just discovered. Actually, I shouldn't say this. No, is this very? I didn't realise he was Grant Fox's son. Like, how's that? Oh, that's embarrassing. Gosh. You're meant to be the one that doesn't know rugby, Matty.
1: I know. And, God, while we're at sport, Spain beat Argentina in the FIFA World Cup final this morning as well.
0: Viva España!
1: Unbelievable.
0: So, no doubt, more sports coverage coming up with our news next, and another battle round for our best song ever. Two songs going head to head next on the hits.
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14: In this update, the government's making more changes to its resource management replacement bills to stop agreements being retained between councils and iwi. The Greens have gone a step further than Labor and National in promising low-interest loans for solar panels, pledging to make them zero interest. The party's promising a state-owned company that focuses on renewable energy to ensure supply in dry years. A Christchurch man has been accused of breaching his medicinal cannabis licence conditions after searches at multiple properties over the weekend, seizing cannabis and cultivation equipment. Police say the licensing system is intended to support patients with genuine health needs, not to generate profit. Two men have been charged with stealing from a property in Auckland's Franklin after reports men in balaclavas were taking stuff from a yard on Pooney's Rogers Road. That's news. In sports, senior golf sensation Steve Elker is blown away by Ryan Fox joining the exclusive club of just four Kiwi major winners. Fox has risen 34 spots in the world rankings to number 22 after being crowned the Open champion at Royal Birkdale. Fox was a lowly two over after his first round and in real danger of missing the cut. Elker says the 39-year-old executed a phenomenal turnaround.
15: I think what he's done in that situation, the way he started the golf tournament is outright. I mean, he was two over through the first day. To come back and win the golf tournament was super special. It's amazing. We're very proud of him.
14: Lionel Messi is leaving football's World Cup empty-handed, with Spain crowned champions, Spanish captain Rodri named best player, and Kylian Mbappe snaring the golden boot as the top goal scorer.
5: The Hits Dunedin weather with HeatCo. Check out their Facebook page for amazing home heating specials. Mainly fine, some high cloud developing tonight. We've got light winds, a high of 11, 3 the overnight low. Tomorrow, cloudy skies clearing, becoming fine in the evening with nor'westers.
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11: 1 hour until Monday's workday is officially done and dusted. Maddie, are you ready? Because you have been talking this song up for the last few weeks. Do you still want to back it in?
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11: All right, it is our best song ever. Battle round 54. Let's check it out.
13: The Hits best song ever. Battle 54 song.

0: Britney's Toxic, that is Maddie's pick this year for best song ever. Don't let him down, people.
1: We need the pop girlies to come through. The pop girlies are being knocked out in their droves, and it's not good enough. We need to come together. Toxic is such a good pop song.
0: But what about the early 2000s rock boys? Like, where are the rock boys at?
1: The rock boys don't need any help. The rock boys are doing just fine. Let's back in Britney, okay? Let's give her a helping hand and a leg up.
0: You have got just over 25 minutes to vote for this hour's round. Britney's Toxic up against Linkin Park's Numb. Text your vote, don't sound desperate, to 4487 or hit up thehits.co.nz. A doozy of an Am I a Weirdo coming up in two songs after Jonas Brothers on The Hits.

0: Truth in Texas, all the hats. You're with Maddie and PJ. It's 11 past four. Maddie, take the stage.
1: We are deep in the battle round for the best song ever this hour, and Linkin Park's Numb is going up against Britney Spears' Toxic. And I desperately need Britney Spears to win. It is my pick for the whole competition. If you've loved me ever,
0: if you ever... Don't do manipulation.
1: If you've ever loved me, you will place a vote for Britney. And can I say, if you don't care, like some people might feel very passionately about Numb and I'm not going to get them to change their mind, but if you are ambivalent about this hour's battle, maybe just throw me a bone and vote for Britney.
0: Yep, text your vote to 4487 or thehits.co.nz. Let's do this.
2: Am I a weirdo?
0: In the meantime, to break things up, I feel like Maddie's already preparing for loss.
1: The good news about me is I'm not a sore loser at all, and I handle loss really well. So,
0: in the meantime, we want to work out why you're such a weirdo. Every week on the show, Am I a Weirdo? Is our segment we do on a Monday afternoon to kick the week off. This is where you get in touch with us, tell us something you do, and you're like, okay, am I the only person doing this? Is this a little strange? And is there anyone else out there that can relate to me?
1: I'm already calling it before I even read this out. This person is a bona fide crazy person.
0: Okay, but cool.
1: Hey, Maddie and PJ, I already know how this sounds, but hear me out. Well, you know it's good when they say that, don't you?
0: Yes.
1: Every now and then, I will see a bird just sitting there staring at me, and I will have this tiny thought in the back of my mind. What if birds actually have cameras in them and they're being used for surveillance? Now, I don't genuinely believe it. I'm not wearing a tinfoil hat or anything. I know how ridiculous it sounds, but if a pigeon is sitting on a power line looking directly at me for a suspiciously long time, or a seagull keeps following me around a car park, I can't help but think, what if? I don't change my behaviour because of it, but I definitely find myself looking back at the bird thinking, you're a bit too interested in what I'm doing. My partner says I've watched too many conspiracy videos. I say, can anyone actually prove they're not tiny government spies? Am I a weirdo?
0: Oh, that's such a strange thing to think.
1: Oh, shut up!
0: Have you never looked at a bird and gone, hang on?
1: Oh, my God.
0: That looks slightly robotic. Maybe I've also watched too many conspiracy videos.
1: I forgot
0: but
1: to say.
0: Sometimes, well, yes.
1: I forgot to say this was sent in by Shmijay Shmade. You are weird.
0: Guys,
1: you saying you agree with them?
0: I'm just saying it's definitely crossed my mind a few times where I've looked out the window and I'll be out in our outdoor bathroom and I'm nude. And then I look around and I go, can I trust these birds? Because, like, guys, technology is really advanced. We actually don't realise how advanced it is. It is not beyond the realms of possibility for birds to have cameras inside of them. I'm gonna vote for not a weirdo this week. I am backing this person up.
1: Weirdo. Weirdo, weirdo, weirdo. In fact, maybe our weirdest Am I a Weirdo yet.
0: Yeah, and I love it because I'm absolutely backing it in as a not a weirdo. So let us know your thoughts. 0800 the hits. We need at least three calls to form our jury this week. Do you think this person who thinks that birds may have secrets?

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Your Alpha Quiz is at 7:45 for $1,000 cash. 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

0: Luke Holmes, you're on the hits. 4:22, which means you've got 8 minutes to vote if you haven't done already for this hour's round of best song ever. We have got Britney's Toxic.
1: Come on, Britney.
0: Going head to head with Linkin Park, Numb. 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
2: Am I a weirdo?
0: In the meantime. This is my favourite Am I a Weirdo yet.
1: It's a good one.
0: Do you want to recap quick?
1: Yeah, this person has emailed in and said, every now and then I worry that birds have tiny cameras in them and are being used for secret surveillance. I don't actually believe it, but if one stares at me for too long, I definitely get suspicious. Am I a weirdo?
0: And I said, I have had these thoughts from time to time. There's a lot of texts coming through. Kirsty said, not weird. Google, have birds been used as spies? And yes, they have. There's a whole lot of conspiracies, apparently. Someone said, look up Polybee. You're definitely not a weirdo. I think we've definitely opened up sort of a can of worms regarding this topic. But a lot of people saying actually not a weirdo.
1: Yeah. Sue said, weirdo. But you know when they land on the streetlights, they are actually recharging. So I think she...
0: Oh, right. Just having a go there.
1: I think she's changing her mind. I don't know if Sue knows what. Yeah.
0: Well, Mel, what are your thoughts?
3: I hadn't thought about it until you said it. And now I'm thinking, it could be a possibility.
0: Oh, Mel! Oh, no, what have we done?
3: you've made me, yeah. Mm-hmm.
1: Mel, come on. Don't...
0: No, but it's not, like, it's not the craziest thing. And someone even texted him before saying, have you ever seen a baby pigeon? So there's a little thought for you Monday afternoon.
1: Okay, so you know, Mel...
3: We've got baby pigeons out my window at work.
0: Oh, okay, right. Or do you? Yeah, or do you?
1: Okay, that's Mel, one for not a weirdo.
0: All right, thank you very much for weighing in. Let's go to Kate next on 0800 The Hits. Kate, what are your thoughts?
4: Not a weirdo.
0: Oh, my God.
1: Is this because you've thought this yourself, Kate, or you just related to it once you'd heard it?
4: Well, yeah, occasionally you go, why is there a bird there? Like, it's, you know, there's no reason for it to... You know,
0: be there.
1: What do you mean there's no reason for a bird to be there? What do you think they do?
4: There's no food, there's no water. You know,
0: Sometimes they linger a little longer than what feels normal, I think, Kate. I think that's what you're trying to say. Okay, so there's two not a weirdos. We have a head. Oh, there we go. Our third caller is back. She temporarily dropped off. Vanessa, welcome to the show.
5: Hello.
0: Okay, weirdo or not a weirdo?
5: Definitely not a weirdo, Paige.
0: Oh my God, there's three.
1: What is going on?
0: I feel in safe company. I feel really safe with everyone calling up this afternoon.
5: Never say never.
0: Well, there you go. Vanessa summed it up this afternoon. 3 out of 3 not a weirdos.
1: This top text has just come into 4487. Someone said, a seagull just flew over my car and took my license plate details.
0: See, guys, just always double take when there's a bird hanging out for an extra long period of time. That is Am I a Weirdo wrapped up. And jeepers, they came out of the woodwork. If you've got any for next week, text them through to 4487. This is Hosier on the Hits.

0: Dude, it's Baby Steps on the Hits with Maddie and PJ, 27 to 5 for your Monday afternoon. I always feel mixed emotions when I read stories about really successful young people. I'm like, that's so cool. Like, good for them. But on the other hand, I'm like, I wish I was a bit more productive when I was younger.
1: Well, when I was younger, sometimes I have that feeling now. I'm like, this 17-year-old is doing more things in their life than I'm doing, and I'm a nearly 40-year-old man.
0: So I read this story on the Herald about a Year 13 student from Rotorua. She was, in their Year 13 year, they were asked to create like a fake business. You know how like you go through all the steps and you pretend that it's like you're going through the motions.
1: We did it. We had to do it. It was for our like economics class, yeah.
0: Oh, see, I didn't do economics. Money freaked me out. What did you do? Do you remember what you did?
1: Yes, we set up a photo booth. People could come and get like Polaroid photos and then we'd frame them. And then we'd give them the frame with the Polaroid photo on it.
0: Oh, that's quite a good idea.
1: Yeah.
0: Well, anyway, so she was doing that, obviously, in Year 13, going through the motions. And then she was like, wait, why am I not actually doing this in real life? It's such a good idea. And so she decided to launch her very own business called Izzy's Ice Cream in March. And so it's just like this cool ice cream truck serving real fruit ice cream from locally sourced sort of farms and whatnot. And now it's taking off. Oh. And I'm like, good for her. No, but like that sounds really sucky.
1: Good.
0: Like actually
1: for
0: good.
1: Her.
0: I'm thinking back to when I was maybe 5 or 7 years old in Methven, and literally the most I was, you know, achieving when it comes to business was my friend Annabelle and I made these conker. Do you remember the trees that dropped like little conkers?
1: Yes.
0: Yeah, so we made like conker jewelry. Oh, tried to sell them outside our house. No one wanted them. Nope. did you? But maybe we could text it. Like, text it to 4487. When you were younger, did you have a little business? Maybe you made money off it, or maybe it was just for the fun of it. And maybe now you're like, damn, I should have launched that, because that could have really been something.
1: Well, Cantabrians or people that have visited Christchurch will know Rollick and Gelato very well. That started from a guy who was just fundraising for a high school trip that he was taking.
0: Did it?
1: Yeah.
0: Oh, my God, every time I'm in Christchurch, I'll be rollicking out of that door because I'm just eating too much gelato.
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10: All right, bit of an emotional round. Oh. Round 54. Linkin Park's Numb going up against Maddie's pick for this year's Best Song Ever, Britney Spears,
11: Come on,
10: Toxic.
11: Britney. Come on, Britney.
10: Maddie, before I reveal the winner, is there one last thing you would like to say?
11: Britney Spears has been through a lot. And if Britney Spears loses the Best Song Ever, all I'd like to say is shame on you for putting Britney Spears through more turmoil. That girl has been through enough.
10: Well, lucky for you, Maddie, winning this round with 51% of the vote. 51%!
11: Oh, that was close. It was too close.
10: It was the emotional manipulation that you were throwing out. Your girl Britney is through to the next round. All thanks to your votes. 51% voting for Toxic. It is our best song ever on the Hits.

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0: Alex Warren. It's Passenger on the Hit. It's 14 away from 5 with Maddie and PJ.
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2: The Hit's Alpha Quiz.
0: Good afternoon, Steph. How are you?
3: I'm good.
0: You ready to win?
3: Yeah.
4: Yeah, wouldn't that be good? Wouldn't that be great? What a good start to the week that would be.
0: It would be. It would be a lovely start. And not just one ticket to see Lily Allen. We're talking 4 tickets. If you can guess those 10 quiz questions correct in 60 seconds. Steph, you've never played before.
3: I have never.
0: Okay, I believe in you. Don't be nervous. Take a deep breath. And just, if you don't know the answer, pass. That is our biggest piece of advice. And then you can come back to it later, okay? All right, all of your answers need to begin with the letter R for radish, okay?
3: Yes.
0: All right, Steph, I believe in you. You've got this. 60 seconds on the clock and your time starts now.
4: What is the holy month of fasting observed by Muslims called?
3: Ramadan.
4: Which Beatles drummer narrated early episodes of Thomas and Friends?
3: Pass.
4: Which empire was ruled for centuries from the city traditionally founded in 753 BCE?
3: Roman.
4: What is the term for an uncastrated adult male sheep?
3: Ram.
4: The name of what soft Italian cheese literally translates as recooked?
3: Pass.
4: Which actor played Freddie Mercury in Bohemian Rhapsody?
3: Pass.
4: Which Disney film features a rat who dreams of becoming a chef?
3: Ratatouille.
4: Which volcanic island in Auckland's Hauraki Gulf is New Zealand's youngest volcano?
3: Pass.
4: What's the teen drama series from 2017 starring KJ Apa?
3: Riverdale.
4: Which sandwich is made with corned beef, Swiss cheese, sauerkraut and rye bread?
3: Pass.
4: Which Beatles drummer narrated...
0: Did she just have a visceral that sandwich?
3: Disgusting.
0: Oh, they're pretty delicious, actually, Steph.
4: It's actually one of PJ's favourite sandwiches.
0: Yeah, they're pretty good. Okay, well done, Steph. You got through. Let's go through and see exactly how you went out of 10.
4: Yeah, the holy month of fasting.
0: Ramadan.
4: The Beatles drummer.
0: Ringo Starr.
4: The empire ruled for centuries.
0: Roman Empire, well done.
4: The term for an uncastrated adult male sheep.
0: Ram.
4: The name of the soft Italian cheese.
0: Ricotta.
4: Ricotta. The actor who played Freddie Mercury.
0: Rami Malek.
4: The Disney film about a rat.
0: Ratatouille.
4: The volcanic island in Auckland.
0: Rangitoto.
4: The teen drama series with KJ Apa, our very own.
0: Riverdale.
4: And the sandwich made with corned beef, Swiss cheese, sauerkraut and rye bread.
0: It is good. It's a Reuben, Steph.
3: Oh, that's my brother's name.
4: Oh,
0: no, that's probably why you're like,
4: a big bro.
0: Hey, Steph, well done. You got 5 out of 10 this afternoon.
4: Nice effort.
3: Oh, cool.
4: Thanks for playing,
0: Steph. Go have a wonderful Monday afternoon and another chance tomorrow. Those 4 tickets to see Lily Allen live in New Zealand later on this year. All you have to do, listen out for Alpha Quiz coming back at 7:45 tomorrow morning. Nelly and Kelly, this is Dilemma on the Hits.

0: Nelly Kelly. It's Dilemma on the Hits. Nearly home time for you Monday with Maddie and PJ.
1: Hey, last week on our podcast Off Track that we do, we had a couple of guys from Christchurch, Tommy and Ollie, come on the pods. They were racing from Auckland to Christchurch with $50 in their pocket, and they were racing against the other flatmates to see which pair of flatmates could make it to Christchurch in the fastest amount of time.
0: Why were they doing it? Just because?
1: Honestly, just because.
0: I love that. I actually love that the most.
1: Ode to be young.
0: Yeah. $50 would not get you far.
1: No. So they were racing. They came on our podcast. We gave them a bit of a shout out and tried to give them a helping hand. Paige, I have an update for you on how the boys went. I'm going to fill you in on our Off Track podcast.
0: And if you want to get our podcast, don't forget you can always text the word DRIVE to 4487. We'll send you a link back. It is 6 minutes away from five. Coming up after 5 o'clock, has someone ever bought something off you on the street? So we'll go there soon on the Hits.
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11: In this update, existing iwi partnerships will be tossed out with new planning laws under government changes. The outgoing Resource Management Act lets councils form partnerships with iwi, giving greater say on planning changes. But RMA Reform Minister Chris Bishop says these deals will no longer roll over as first planned. The Prime Minister says pumping $60 million into Golden Bay cement now and more in the coming decade is a matter of national security. Its Fletcher Building-owned Whangarei plant supplies 60% of the country's concrete. 29 people, including every Christchurch Comanchero gang member, has been convicted after a seven-month police investigation into drug trafficking. And bird flu's unlikely to reach Kiwi cattle as it has in the US. We still have just two detected cases of the H5N1 strain. That is news. In sport, Spanish manager Luis de la Fuente is calling for a group of his players to honour a pre-football World Cup promise. Several Spanish players insisted they'd be inked with a tattoo of their coach's face if they lifted the trophy, which they did after a 1-0 extra time win over Argentina in the final. De la Fuente, through a translator, says the players better follow through.
12: They made a mistake, but they will enjoy it. I am not that ugly. But just, well, they should choose a place in the body that is not too visible. But they need to stick to the word.
11: 2005 US Golf Open champ Michael Campbell reckons Ryan Fox has the weapons to win even more majors following a breakthrough victory at the Open in England. That is sport. I'm Raylene Ramsey.
13: 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Check out their Facebook page for amazing home heating specials. Mainly fine, some high cloud developing tonight. We've got light winds, a high of 11, 3 the overnight low. Tomorrow, cloudy skies clearing, becoming fine in the evening with nor'westers.
14: Evening. I tell you what, temperature dropped so quickly today, so I went and bought some cake because I was just like, I needed some comfort food. Do you ever just, like, I was going so well, I had the most healthy, delicious, nutritious salad, and I was like, screw it, I'm cold, I'm going to comfort eat. And so I comfort ate my way through this afternoon.
15: You got to do it sometimes.
14: Sometimes.
15: Yeah. It's a metaphorical blanket, isn't it?
14: It really is. It really is. And after my salad, you know what, I just felt like I deserved it. Anyway, your Monday going?
15: You tell yourself whatever you need to tell yourself, all right?
14: Hey, don't forget you can weigh in on our People's Poll. It is up on our Instagram and Facebook, The Hits Drive. We're asking, do you have a particular item in your household? Coming up next, though.
15: My husband Ryan was accosted on the street not once, not twice, multiple times over the weekend about something particular that he had on his body. And I'm going to tell you about it next.
14: I was going to say it wasn't you, was it? Sorry, it's a bit naughty. Justin Bieber, the Kid Laroi, you're on The Hits with Maddie and PJ.

0: Harry Styles. We're going through puberty at 35, is that a thing? Bit husky on it today, hey?
1: Yeah. Did you have a big night last night or something?
0: Absolutely not. I think I'm fighting off this cold that my children have had, and now it's manifested. Back in the day, this is what I used to sound like when I did radio shifts on a Sunday morning, but no, it's just the winter colds. It is 5:08 on the hits with Matty and PJ.
1: Hey, earlier in the show, we talked about the fact that I went to my first ever All Blacks game of the weekend. It was very exciting. And
0: we get it, mate. You like sports now.
1: I did jump on the bandwagon. I was like, oh, this... They do play a good game of rugby, the All Blacks, don't they?
0: what was it that you liked about it?
1: The vibe was high.
0: I think there's a lot more to the game than a vibe. But no, watching from afar, I was so jealous because Eden Park looked electric.
1: It was. They do put on a really good show, honestly. But while we were there, we thought we'd better get dressed for the occasion, right? And we found this, a guy reached out and said he wanted to hook us up. He organised some vintage All Blacks gear for us.
0: Of course, you've never been to a game, yet you rock up in like this really cool vintage All Blacks gear.
1: I know. And Ryan especially looked unbelievable. He had this like very cool vintage bomber jacket on.
0: Yeah, that looked like, I've never seen anyone wear anything like that before.
1: No, neither. And he pulled it off. God, it looked good.
0: He really did.
1: Yeah. And so we were leaving the game on Saturday night, and we left Eden Park, and we were walking to grab an Uber. And we, you know, you have to walk quite a while to actually get to the main road that's not blocked off. So we were walking for quite a while. We were bombarded, like I've never been bombarded before, by sports mad fans desperate to literally buy the clothes off Ryan's back. They wanted that bomber jacket at all costs. They were like,
0: "How much were they offering?"
1: They were like, "What do you want for it, mate? How much would you take for it?" Someone was like, "I'll give you $550 for it." $550.
0: Was Ryan tempted at one point?
1: Very tempted. The unfortunate thing is, we were just borrowing them from this guy Duncan, and we couldn't, in all good consciousness, like sell it because it wasn't ours. We were just being lent it for the night.
0: That reminds me of when BJ had this really cool old car, which we ended up selling before we had our firstborn because we needed some cash, and he's still to this day so upset. But like when you've got those kind of old school cars, people will be like, how much? You know, it's kind of something like that, I guess, when it's a unique item or something that has that kind of special historical factor.
1: Yeah, and they want to jump on it, right? And they're like, I'm in the moment. I need it now. If I don't pounce on this now, I might lose it. It might slip out of my fingers. So it got me thinking about how many times does this happen? Do people actually just buy something off your back or off the street in a moment's notice just like that?
0: You'd be pretty flattered if someone was so desperate for something and they just threw some cash at you. 0800 The Hits or text us 4487 for your chance to win from our Chemist Warehouse shelf this evening. Has someone ever bought something off you on the street? And what was it and how much did you get?
1: Yeah, was it a piece of clothing? Was it a car? Did someone knock on your door and say, I want your house?
0: Yes. Get in touch. Text 4487. This is Black Eyed Peas.

0: Dance with Maddie and PJ. 14 past five. We are asking on 0800 The Hits, or text us 4487. You could be sorted with something from our Chemist Warehouse shelf. Has someone ever bought something off you on the street?
1: Honestly, 20 different people tried to buy the jacket from my husband over the weekend.
0: So, has someone seen it and wanted it? And how much did they pay for it? Get in touch on 0800 The Hits. We'll be back after death.

0: 17 past 5 with Maddie and PJ on the air. 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So a number of people came running to Maddie's husband, Ryan, over the weekend because of the jacket that he was wearing. Unfortunately, he couldn't make cash off these offers that he was receiving because it was a loaned jacket that he had to return.
1: Yeah, and in all honesty, if we had sold it, we actually probably could have given the guy the money that he needed and we could have kept a little bit of cream on top, but we just didn't feel like in the moment we could do that.
0: It did get us thinking, like, this must happen a bit where someone sees it, they want it, they got it. I'm pretty sure that's the song. 0800 The Hits. Did someone come up to you and just say, look, I'll pay for this. Just give me a price and I'll give it to you. 0800 The Hits. James is joining us. Hello, James.
2: Hey, how are we going?
1: Very well, James.
0: Yeah, not bad, mate. All right, what was the item?
2: Well, actually, it was me that bought something. It was a Monster Energy cap.
0: Right.
2: And was a night out at the crew bar in Hastings.
0: Amazing. And was this like a limited item, or like what was so special about it?
2: Just hard to get at the time. I think we're going back about 15 years, and my son at the time was probably about 5 and was keen as mustard to get his hands on one.
1: So were you dad of the year when you got home that night then, James?
2: Pretty much. I fear it's still floating around the house now.
0: Yeah. I was going to say, did it smell of beer, though, if you got it at the pub? But
2: no, I think it was a perfume smell. She was a good-looking lady.
0: Okay. All right, let's go to Jade on 0800 The Hits. What happened with you?
3: Hi. Yeah, I was in New York City, and someone was down the street, well, walking down there. It's September and it's borderline snowing.
1: Yep.
3: And someone had said, oh, I want to buy your beanie and your gloves, but I thought it was a joke. And I'm like, no, we're being serious.
1: Oh, because they were so cold, they were like, I'll take whatever I can get from you.
3: Yeah.
1: And did you sell them?
3: I did. I did $15
0: How much?
3: Each.
1: Yeah, but then you're freezing cold, Jay.
0: Yeah.
3: No, but I was like, more at the hotel.
0: Oh,
3: so I thought,
0: oh, okay. Smart, clever girl.
1: Smart lady.
0: All right, Emma, what about you?
4: Yeah, I was in Egypt on honeymoon with my husband, and we went to one of those, like, come and see the local market nights. And this little old man with a very long beard offered my husband 100 camels and a Ferrari for me.
0: Oh, my God. And did he accept it?
1: Yeah.
4: He didn't know.
1: Yeah, and he was like, and now I'm married to the old man with the beard. Yeah.
0: Plot twist. I
4: mean, 18 years later, he might regret that he didn't do that.
0: Oh, I'm sure he doesn't, Emma. This is Matchbox 20. You're on The Hit.

0: Taylor Swift. You're on the Hats. I knew it. 27 past five for your Monday. That is nice to have Monday, day one back to school, out of the way. Now, I don't know how I keep doing this, but I've done this a couple of times where I forget that sometimes if I screenshot a conversation and I'm innocently sending, that sounds bad that I'm screenshotting conversations, but it was in a like really innocent way. So I was screenshotting a conversation regarding my baby's nap from the lady who looks after her in the daytime. Instead of me writing it out, I was like, I'll just screenshot this little conversation I've had with her on Facebook, right? And I sent that on to this woman who's been helping us with our baby's sleep because 15 months in, it's been a little tricky lately and she's been helping us with just routine and getting back on the wagon, which has been great. But I did send off this screenshot quite willy-nilly thinking, oh, yeah, sweet as, nothing to think about here. Then I forgot, and this always gets me, that in the Facebook Messenger, if you've got it up, and you going to type, it will come up with your recently used emojis. Now, it could have actually been a lot worse, but I think it is always such an interesting snapshot to see the most recent emojis that you have used. For example, I'm a big, like, I feel like I go through phases, like, of the, at the moment I'm doing, like, the tongue out with the cheeky, haven't slept, crazy. I've got the girl with the hand up. There's a heartbreak. There's another crying, laughing face. There's a crying face. There's a three droplets of liquid emoji.
1: I beg your pardon? Why are you sending that, PJ?
0: Well, I don't know. And so then as soon as I sent that off, I looked and I was like, oh, don't read too much into the emojis because I actually don't know what I would use that for. It was probably because, I don't know, there's been a lot of rain. There's been a lot of rain lately. As soon as I said that, it was one of those things, you know me, that I always end up pointing something out when I probably shouldn't have, and she probably wouldn't have even noticed.
1: Yeah, there's a, do you know what they call that?
0: What?
1: It's called the Barbara Streisand effect.
0: Oh, tell me more.
1: I'm going to tell you a little story here. So years ago, there was a guy who was taking, like, drone footage of this coastline in Miami. Right. And he was like putting it up on a website and you could download the footage if you ever wanted to use it, you know, like stock footage kind of thing. Now, Barbara Streisand's house was in one of the shots that he had put up on his website. And she sued him to get the photo taken down. Now, when she sued him, the photo had been downloaded maybe three times. But because she sued him, it drew attention to it. And it got then all of a sudden downloaded like hundreds of thousands of times. And all of a sudden the attention was drawn to her house that never was there to begin with.
0: Therefore, just saying, hey, less is more, Barb. No one's going to know if you don't bring it up.
1: Exactly. So this lady probably wasn't thinking anything about the three water drop emoji.
0: Can you tell me yours, Manny? Because they change all the time. Come on, open up your phone right now. Tell me your most recently used emojis.
1: Okay, I've got monkey eyes.
0: You do that one a lot.
1: I've got fire emoji.
0: Yeah.
1: I've got face palm emoji.
0: Yeah.
1: And I do have the purple little devil.
0: Oh, that, the devil. That gets me every time.
1: Yeah, because I was feeling...
0: Because he's a cheeky little devil.
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10: Monday, pretty much done and dusted. It is 25 to 6. And coming up next...
11: our People's Poll. And we want to know a very simple question. Do you own a printer in your home?
10: We'll come back in two songs after Pink. This is Funhouse. You're on the hits with Maddie and PJ.

0: Titty Swims, Mr. Know It All. It is 19 away from 6. For your Monday, you're on the hits with Maddie and PJ. The People's Poll, the People's Poll. Everybody come together, it's the People's Poll. Our People's Poll is live on our Facebook and Instagram, The Hits Drive, with Maddie and PJ, inspired, as always, by true events.
1: Yeah, so we Ryan and I had a we had to sign some documents for the lawyer this morning.
0: Oh, that sounds serious.
1: No, it's fine. No, it's fine.
0: Oh, sweet.
1: No, no, it's fine. It's fine.
0: No, Vicky.
1: No, Vicky. No, Vicky.
0: You're not leaving or anything.
1: No, no.
0: Okay, no, cool.
1: But yes, so she'd set an appointment for 10 a.m. The thing about it is, I remembered it. Do you ever do this where you say to yourself, remember this, remember this, remember this, and then immediately forget about it and then don't do the thing that you'd insisted that you remember?
0: Betty, yeah. Like, I'm pretty sure that happened 20 minutes ago on the show. You said, PJ, we're going to do this, we're going to do this, and then we went live and I forgot to do it.
1: Yeah.
0: Happens all the time.
1: Yeah, I asked the question hypothetically, because really, I did know the answer.
0: I know.
1: And I do it all the time as well. And so on Friday, because she'd said, 10 a.m. Let's Zoom like a video call, and but I need to witness you signing the documents. So you do need to print out the forms and then sign them in front of me. So if you can have them printed out at 10 a.m., that would be great.
0: Mm-hmm.
1: And I said to myself on Friday, print, remember.
0: Docs, print the docs.
1: 9:30 this morning, Ryan said, cool. So we got the meeting, the Zoom call at 10, and I went, shit, I didn't print the docs. And then at that moment...
0: Go to the warehouse. Go to stationary warehouse.
1: Well, I had to, because at that moment I realised we do not have a printer in our home, so I had to Zoom off to warehouse stationary to print them.
0: Have you ever had a printer in your home?
1: We did for a short amount of time, yeah. Because Ryan was working in real estate and he would often would have to just randomly print documents. But I think in the move we got rid of it, we don't have it anymore.
0: So we, like, since moving to the country, I felt like we needed it. I feel like it's a rite of passage in the country, printer. I don't know why. Just feel like you need to print some stuff. Anyway, we tried to set up a number of printers and they just didn't work, so I gave up. And now we've been given another printer by BJ's dad, and it's just sitting there staring at me going, how long are you going to give me, like, this trial for until you kick me out of the house?
1: Yeah, because you can't set it up or...
0: No, yeah, I really struggle. Yeah. I struggle. It wasn't connecting. I tried so hard to connect it last week and it wouldn't connect, but I'll try again tomorrow maybe. But yeah, are you rocking a printer in your household? That is our simple, simple question for the People's Poll today. Either weigh in online or text your answer to 4487. This is Shaggy. It wasn't me on the hits.
2: Open up, man.
3: What do you want, man?
2: My girl just caught me.
3: You made her catch you?
2: I don't know how I let this happen.
3: With who?
2: The girl next door, you know? I don't know what to do.
3: Say it wasn't you.
2: All right.

0: Maroon 5, Christina Aguilera on the hands with Maddie and PJ. Quick question, Maddie.
1: Yes.
0: Would you prefer it to be really, really cold but dry or raining and moderate temps?
1: Cold but dry. As a South Island boy, especially growing up in Queenstown, there is nothing nicer than one of those clear, crisp winter mornings.
0: Well, it looks like she's going to be a crispy night tonight. Lots of frost, down to like minus five, minus eight degrees around central Otago. Mackenzie Basin around -4 to -7. And here in Marston, it's looking like -3 overnight. So she may be a hot water bottle kind of evening. Let's do it. The people's poll, the people's poll. Everybody come together, it's the people's poll. In the meantime, our People's Poll is dissecting your printer usage. Do you own a printer at home?
1: Yes.
0: It's that simple.
1: Because I had to print off some documents this morning and I completely forgot about it and had to race into town because we don't have a printer at home. And I wondered, do many people still have a printer at home?
0: Yeah, because it feels like it was, you know, it was a rite of passage in the 90s when we were growing up. Everyone had a printer in their home, but it doesn't feel as relevant now. But you do feel like an idiot when you have to go into a shop and go, oh, hey, can I just get this printed? You're 100%. Like, I should just be able to do this.
1: Exactly. So lots of messages coming through. Brooke said, yes, we have one, although it always be jamming.
0: Yes. Mm. Or out of ink. And when it gets out of ink, I give up. I'm sorry. I just don't get it.
1: That's what Jazz said. Yes, we have one, but it doesn't have any ink in it. And maybe reading from the message potentially hasn't had ink for a very long time.
0: Actually, that's why I gave up on our last one. Yeah. I think we ran out of black ink. And then all I had was coloured ink. And then it got ridiculous. Yeah.
1: Paula said, no, we don't. It's cheaper because of the infrequent amounts of time I actually need to print it. Is just cheaper to go to like a warehouse stationery to get it printed.
0: I do get that. It is quite easy, but then it's just also like, ugh, just have it there and then you can just get it done. Otherwise you're like frantically running in, then there's a big queue. You got to wait for it to be printed. Okay, what's the overall percentage?
1: If we look at our overall Instagram poll for the results today, it is so split. In fact, this might be one of our most split People's Polls ever. 51% of people said no, 49% said yes.
0: Oh, wow. That is our closest People's Poll ever.
1: Is still quite a lot of people that do have a printer at home, if you think about it.
0: Yeah. Oh, that was really interesting. Okay. Thank you for weighing in today. If you've got any suggestions for our People's Poll tomorrow, you can always text it through to 4487. It's just gone 6 to 6 on the hits.
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18: In this update, the RMA Reform Minister's laid out the alternatives as he moves to scrap Mana Whakahono Ārohe agreements. The government's changing its resource management reform bills, including no longer retaining council and iwi agreements. The Prime Minister is defending giving Fletcher Building-owned Golden Bay Cement $60 million, saying we can't afford to lose local production in Whangarei. Chris Luxon says the plant produces 60% of our concrete, and this is a matter of national security. The Green Party's gone a step further than Labour and National in promising low-interest loans for solar panels, pledging zero interest. Creative New Zealand is cutting a third of staff in a major restructure. The arts funding body says it's part of wider operating model changes, which include shifting decisions to regional partners. That's news. In sports, Spain believe a positive approach from Game 1 has proven crucial in clinching a second Men's Football World Cup crown. Captain Rodri, who also won the Golden Ball as player of the tournament, has told Fox Sports their mindset was vital.
19: I said to the lads before the game, we have to go for the game. We need to face them. We have to look to their eyes and see we won this game. And then life gives you the World Cup or not, but we were brave.
18: Former US Open golf champion Michael Campbell believes the rough diamond that was Ryan Fox is now highly polished after the 39-year-old Kiwi won the Open Major in England. And former Springbok Kevin Putt is impressed by the AB's improving defence, saying Dave Rennie's side has shown the resolve and skill needed for the upcoming Greatest Rivalry Tour.
20: 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Check out their Facebook page for amazing home heating specials. Mainly fine, some high cloud developing tonight. We've got light winds, a high of 11, 3 the overnight low. Tomorrow, cloudy skies clearing, becoming fine in the evening with nor'westers.
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0: Good evening. Welcome. Welcome into Monday night. If you missed our best song ever rounds this afternoon, Toxic by Britney Spears has proceeded to the next round.
1: By the skin of its nose, it was very, very tight. 51% to 49%.
0: Hey, also Robbie Williams just beat our Shears Believe as well with Rock DJ.
1: And are we allowed to say this? Tomorrow there's a very exciting battle in our show.
0: I'm 99% sure it is going to be a whitewash for the opponent, possibly.
1: You never know. The song that PJ has been advocating for is going up tomorrow. And yes, it is going up against a heavy hitter.
0: It's going up against an iconic, huge track from one of the biggest films of the 90s.
1: But people love an underdog, Peach. That's the thing. So...
0: I don't think they love it that much. But you never know. Anything can happen.
1: Yeah, so which song is Rose's Outcast taking on? You'll find out tomorrow.
0: Yep, best song ever. More battle rounds back tomorrow morning. Let's crack into it for your Monday night on The Hits.

0: Jamelia, you're on the Heads with Maddie and PJ.
1: Now, I am a lover of reading. I read a lot of books. It's my way of winding down at the end of the night. Ryan and I get into bed almost every night to read together.
0: Do you do it on a Kindle or do you do it on an analog?
1: Do you know I actually do it on my phone?
0: Wow, do you?
1: Which I probably should get like a little Kindle or something, but I don't mind. I'm just so used to reading on my phone now.
0: Yes, but the appeal with not doing it on your phone is because then you can wind. I find like that always keeps me awake, but it doesn't keep you awake.
1: Nah, and I have it on like a dark mode and the light is turned right down, so it does seem to be fine. And it's more the act of reading rather than like looking at bright, shiny things like scrolling through social media. But anyway, I've been using the Libby app, which is the library app. The issue is I am a little slower to read. And I will often we'll just read a chapter and then I'll be like, I'm getting tired, my eyes are getting tired. So I'll fall asleep.
0: Maddie needs to go nine nights.
1: Yeah. The thing is, when I use the library app, you only get the book as a rental for 3 weeks and then it gets returned. So
0: I get through a couple of paragraphs.
1: That's it. And so constantly, Paige, I'm finding that I'm reading these books and then I get halfway through and then I go to read it at night and I open up the app and it goes, your book has been returned. Sorry. Devastating. Devastating.
0: But that doesn't add up to me because you are such a hurried person. No matter where you go, you are frantically pacing. You're walking really fast. It surprises me that your reading doesn't match the pace.
1: Yeah, that's true, actually.
0: You know what I mean?
1: Yeah, maybe it's the one area of my life in which I slow down, and it's the one area of my life I desperately need to speed up in.
0: Actually, speaking of reading, this week we've got your chance to win a trip for you and a friend to head off to the gorgeous Marlborough for the Marlborough Book Festival, all thanks to Air New Zealand. They are, of course, proudly supporting the Marlborough Book Festival from the 24th to the 26th of July, and that is one of 20 events in 20 destinations across Aotearoa they are getting behind.
1: And can I say, Marlborough is such a great region. PJ and I have spent a bit of time there. We went, we had a couple of little glasses of vino the last time we were in Marlborough.
0: Oh, it's kind of rude not to when you're there. Although, remember, when I was actually secretly pregnant, we went there and I was supposed to be doing a wine tasting and you had to cover for me. And I was like, Maddie, how's my acting? And you were like, shocking.
1: Yeah, I know. So I was drinking, you were drinking for none.
0: I'm like,
1: eating for
0: two.
1: I was drinking for two.
0: Yeah. But if you would like to head off to Marlborough, just head along to thehits.co.nz/NZ and register to get in the draw.
1: Yeah, we're calling the winner on Wednesday. So go and do it now because you don't have too much time left.
0: This is Morgan Wallen with Last Night on the Hits.

0: Pearl Jam, there's Daughter on the hits. You're with Maddie and PJ, 20 past 6 for your Monday night on the air, thanks to Chemist Warehouse.
1: Hit or miss.
0: Producer Sarah, welcome
2: Hello.
0: In. Hello. I feel like we haven't dissected your weekend. How was it?
2: So good. It felt like one of those weekends that felt really long, which is nice.
3: Oh, yes. Love it. What did you do?
0: I agree.
3: I don't even know what you did.
2: Oh, thanks. What did I do? I went to Briscoe's. I watched the All Blacks. Had a bit too many cocktails.
0: Perfect.
2: That's it. Yeah, really.
3: Love that.
2: Nothing.
0: Briscoe's, cocktails,
2: Shut
0: say
2: up,
0: no
2: Briscoe.
0: More.
2: Well, they had a sale. It was
3: always.
2: Like, you
3: Don't
2: need to come
3: always.
2: To Briscoe's. I was like, fine.
0: All right, what have you got for us tonight?
2: All right, paying extra for the fastest shipping option.
1: Hit or miss.
0: Hit.
2: Oh, you little...
0: Well, look at us. We are so unprepared. So if we are ordering something online, we probably need it for an event coming up. And so, yes, I will hit the more expensive to ensure that it arrives on time.
3: That's it. It's pay the extra for the faster shipping or don't get it in time.
2: True.
3: Our options. The other time I do it is when I order Uber Eats. You know, you can pay for, like, priority delivery.
0: Yeah, I do that too.
3: Because
0: there's nothing
3: worse than waiting for your McDonald's on a Sunday night. And you're like, oh.
0: Well, you're grumpy. You get hangry.
3: Yeah.
0: You get hangry.
3: I'm like, oh, he's

0: Bloody, nobody wants
1: he's
0: it.
1: Doing two other deliveries before mine. I just want my burger.
2: Well, talking about food, eating in the car while driving.
3: Hit or miss.
4: Hit.
1: Not.
4: I don't think I should be.
2: I don't think it's illegal.
1: Not with everything.
4: Maybe you shouldn't be.
1: Not with.
0: No.
1: You would eat. You would eat. So you would eat.
2: She would have jam smeared on the seat.
4: I actually have a problem, and I want to know how many people like. I don't have good self control, and so if I
2: we know PJ.
4: If I
2: think everyone who listens.
1: Yeah, I love that you said it as if we'd be surprised or caught off guard by that.
4: You won't believe what I'm about to say. No, but if I buy something and I intend on eating that in an hour or so, and I'm driving and I've got that food in the passenger seat. I can't just look at it and not open it up.
1: So
4: I don't know what it is in me.
1: So how many times have you been sent out to get something, like gone to the supermarket and BJ so excited to eat it when you get home and it's already gone by the time you get
4: home?
1: Yeah,
4: it's already got crumbs in the car and I'm like, sorry, babe, I just couldn't help myself.
2: All right, one more. Now, I know that you guys don't pack your luggage for like a trip overseas that far in advance.
1: Nope.
2: But if you're going to like the gym or off to your mum's house in the morning, Paige, do you pack your bag the night before?
3: Hit or miss.
2: Like a small bag.
1: Miss.
2: Just do it in the morning?
4: Sometimes I don't even have a bag. I just chuck items.
2: Yeah. Oh my God, this is why you break and lose things.
3: Maddie and PJ on the hits.
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Your Alpha Quiz is at 7:45 for $1,000 cash. 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

0: It's been some bone on the hits with Maddie and PJ, 23 minutes away from 7. And he's a changed man. There's a different vibe in the studio this afternoon because over the weekend, for the first time at the age of 39, Maddie went to an All Blacks game. Yes.
1: G'day. How are you all doing?
0: No
1: ladies?
0: One's buying it, mate. No one's buying it. Ladies. No one is buying it.
1: Yeah. Oh. It's your old mate Necker, and I went to the rugby.
0: What a night, though. Gosh, I had such a FOMO. My husband and I were sitting on the couch watching. I was like, of all the games to go to, Manny, will he really appreciate this?
2: I absolutely loved it. Can I say, they put on such a show.
0: Okay, Manny, it's not a show.
2: I know, but they put on a great performance.
0: Match. Yeah,
2: and not just the game, like everything around it. I mean, it is kind of like a show because.
0: Okay. What was your favourite play? What was the best play, do you reckon, in the whole match? Which player stood out to you?
2: Mate, you got to give Anton Leonard-Brown his flowers, don't you, for that try right at the end there. That was unbelievable.
0: Have you written that on a cue card?
2: I remember these things. I watch, I learn, I observe.
0: Oh, don't act like the main show wasn't all the celebrities around you.
2: Well, I'm going to get to that very shortly because there was something involved in that. But honestly, it was such an exciting night. And it just reminded me, man, why did it take me this long to go to an All Blacks game?
0: Well, I've said that to you. I literally could not fathom the fact that a man in media, a man in the midst of all of the action, has never been to an All Blacks game until the weekend. But you did it. You tipped off another thing from your 40 before 40 list.
2: Yeah, thank you. And it was so exciting. It was so exciting to be there. I was a little bit nervous because when we had Jeff Wilson on the show last week in the lead up, he said, mate, they haven't lost at Eden Park since like 19 whatever.
0: God, he started so strong with the stats.
2: I want to say 1994. Was it 94? Yeah, 32 years.
0: Oh, look,
2: years.
0: It was a long time ago. You didn't want to be the bad omen rocked up. The guy that's like, you know what, I'm going to go to the rugby, and then they lose.
2: Yeah, but they did it, and it was so exciting. We also got these really cute little photos taken by like a professional photographer, and he had us like walking down the... I was going to say down the aisle, like down.
0: Oh my God.
2: The tunnel.
0: Do you mean the tunnel, right?
2: That the players walked down. And it was, it was the closest I'll ever get to walking onto the field at Eden Park.
0: Look, the photos are amazing, but that was the first time I've seen someone turn Eden Park into a catwalk whilst trying to watch the rugby.
2: Yes, but would I do it any other way?
0: No, you wouldn't. But you have made it to halfway, for your 40 before 40.
2: Yeah, 20 down. Only 20 to go. I'm nervous because we started this on October, so it's taken me... How many months is that?
0: To be honest, I thought we hit halfway in January.
2: It's taken me 10 months to get to halfway. I've got 2 months to do the other 20.
0: Remain calm. And in the meantime, let us know if you can help Maddie out. We have got the full list on our Facebook and Instagram pages, The Hits Drive, with Maddie and PJ. If you've got any link, any hookup to any of the remaining items, hook your brother Maddie up. This is Good Charlotte on The Hits.

0: Ed Sheeran on the hits, nearly 7 for your Monday night. And don't forget, back tomorrow, more battle rounds for our best song ever.
1: And this song, which we've started to utilise as our kind of end of show anthem, is up.
0: Fitting.
1: Yeah. A semi-sonic closing time is in the first battle round of the day tomorrow at 8 a.m.
0: I can see what it's going against, and let me just say, I would vote semi-sonic, 100%, yeah?
1: Absolutely, also vote semi-sonic.
0: Also tomorrow, coming up in our show, is the song that I semi-regrettedly have voted for as my best song ever, which was Rose's Outcast. I'm sorry, this is a really unfair match. The song that I've been put up against is an absolute whopper. I don't think there's any way we're going to get through, guys.
1: Look, it is a David versus Goliath battle, but don't we love a David versus Goliath battle?
0: Don't we? Don't we love an underdog here in New Zealand?
1: Lest we forget, David won. So maybe Rose's Outcast can also win tomorrow.
0: All right, so make sure you listen tomorrow morning from 8 o'clock for our best song ever. You can do your voting at thehits.co.nz or text through to 4487. And if you've missed any of our show this afternoon, as always, catch up with our podcast on iHeartRadio. In the meantime, dinner diaries?
1: I've got dinner cooked. I feel like you need like a hearty soup or a stew or something.
0: Unfortunate, actually, because I've already done dinner and, yeah, it's meant to be really frosty overnight where we are. I did a roast veg couscous and this really yummy chicken kind of salad, which I'm going to put all sort of together.
1: I mean,
0: number that I'm craving right now.
1: If you're feeling like, bless you, I can hear a little bit of a huskiness to your voice.
0: Yeah.
1: So what would you do? Like, what's your go-to remedy? Like, just easy remedy.
0: A chicken soup, noodle soup with a bit of chili in, garlic, ginger, all of that. Or just a lemon and honey. But, yeah, I make the best chicken soups when I'm sick. Just saying.
1: That's good.
0: Just saying.
1: Okay, well.
0: Anyway, peace out. Stay warm overnight. She's going to be a cold one around the country. I did not just say peace out.
1: Peace out.
0: See you tomorrow. Peace out, mate.
1: Ya.
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22: In this update, existing iwi partnerships will be tossed out with old planning laws under government changes. The outgoing Resource Management Act lets councils form partnerships with iwi, giving them a greater say on planning changes. But RMA Reform Minister Chris Bishop says those deals will no longer roll over as first planned in reform bills, with the scope narrowed and iwi participation watered down in changes to the bills. He says councils have been rushing to form deals, which had little uptake when first created in 2015.
23: They weren't utilised at all, right? If you look at them on average, less than one per year was being negotiated, and there's been a massive surge of interest in them.
22: Finance Minister Nicola Willis says she doesn't want to set a precedent after bailing out Fletcher Building's Whangarei concrete plant with $60 million taxpayer dollars. The building company was musing closing Golden Bay Cement and moving to imports. The government says the plant produces 60% of the country's concrete, so keeping it running is a matter of national security. Willis says the money comes with firm requirements.
24: And that includes keeping production going through to at least 2040, making $150 million worth of investments in that manufacturing capability, keeping the jobs at that factory going.
22: Greens co-leader Chloe Swarbrick says she thinks the party's solar power loans policy is by far the most appealing election pledge so far. It's promising loans backed by central and local government for buying rooftop solar and panels. National and Labour promises are for low-interest loans. Swarbrick says even Labour's subsidies don't beat no interest.
25: When you look at averaging out over a time period of an approximate 15-year loan, our policy actually will ensure more money in the back pocket.
22: More than 76,000 high school students can now view their completed digital co-requisite assessments alongside results. The compulsory literacy and numeracy tests were introduced in 2024 as an NCEA requirement. Minister Erica Stanford says NZQA has listened to school feedback and clearer information will help students understand their performance and teachers lift achievement. That's news. In sports football, the statistics show Spain are worthy World Cup winners. There may have been only one goal between the Spaniards and Argentina after extra time in New Jersey, but the Spanish had 68% of the possession and 20 shots compared with the defending champions' 2. 11 shots were on target compared with Argentina's 0. Argentina did win the yellow cards, 6-0, and also had a player red carded. In golf, Kiwi senior Steve Alker is blown away by Ryan Fox joining the exclusive club of Kiwi major winners. Fox has risen 34 spots in the world rankings to number 22 after finishing 10 under to win the Open Championship at Royal Birkdale. Fox was 2 over after his first round and in real danger of missing the cut. Alka says the 39-year-old executed a phenomenal turnaround.
0: I think what he's done in that situation, the way he started the golf tournament was outright. I mean, he was 2 over through the first day. To come back and win the golf tournament was super special. It's amazing. We're very proud of him.
22: That's sport. I'm Tony Doe.
1: The Hits, Dunedin weather with HeatCo. Check out their Facebook page for amazing home heating specials. Mainly fine, some high cloud developing tonight. We've got light winds, a high of 11, 3 the overnight low. Tomorrow, cloudy skies clearing, becoming fine in the evening with nor'westers.
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Welcome in to your Monday night, the Hits with Bryn, or should I say Ulla? Spain are Football World Cup champions for a second time. After defeating Argentina in the World Cup final in New Jersey. That was Spanish fans in central Wellington, a sea of red and yellow this morning. It's the Hits. One.

weekend. We'll be back tomorrow morning from 6. Your Alpha Quiz is at 7:45 for $1,000 cash. We're in search of the hit's best song ever with battle rounds commencing at 8 a.m. And I need your advice, your opinion on what you think of halls of residence here in Dunedin. Catch you tomorrow morning here on the Hits Dunedin.

It is the Hits. Hope you're having a lovely Monday night. Big announcement last week. Bryan Adams is coming back to NZ. Spark Arena Auckland, Wolfbrook Arena Christchurch in March. Every night this week I've got a double pass to win. Your next chance is coming up right now. LMFAO, the Hits. Party.

0: Love that song, Coldplay, Yellow on the Hits. And Chris Martin performed at the FIFA World Cup final halftime show today. Yeah, it was beautiful. He had a group of children singing along in a choir, an orchestra, the Muppets in the background, and the camera zoomed out to reveal a world map. And smack bang in the middle was New Zealand. We haven't been left off a world map for once. How good. Beautiful performance. You can watch the whole halftime show starring Justin Bieber, Madonna, BTS, Chris Martin on the FIFA channel on YouTube. It is stunning. Got No Doubt coming up, and one for the Swifties next on the Hits.
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0: Monday night, the hits with Brin. Christopher Nolan has broken the box office again. His new film, The Odyssey, landing the biggest opening weekend of any live-action movie this year. Yes, way bigger than Moana. It opened at $264.1 million worldwide. Have you been to see it yet? Would love to know. Text in 4487. See, I think it is worth the hype. I saw it last week. It's almost 3 hours long, but man, it's totally worth it. It doesn't feel like it drags on. I think Christopher Nolan has done a spectacular job. See it in IMAX too if you can, because it is spectacular. Epic is the word a lot of people are using to describe the film, and it absolutely is. Got Nelly Furtado coming up. Chapel Row next on The Hits.
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11: In this update, the government is making changes to its replacement resource management bills to stop agreements between councils and iwi from being retained. As they stand, the bills let existing mana whakahono arohe agreements transfer into the new system. But those bills would have stopped new agreements being made, political reporter Troy Matich explains.
12: Resource Management Reform Minister Chris Bishop says since the bills were introduced, Cabinet's become concerned about a rapid increase in new agreements being completed or initiated. He says it's been agreed existing and initiated agreements will no longer transfer into the new planning system.
11: The Greens have gone a step further than Labor and National in promising low-interest loans for solar panels, pledging zero interest. The party says loans backed by local and central government will help buy rooftop solar and panels. National and Labor's loan schemes would be low interest. Co-leader Chloe Swarbrick says the Greens' policy ensures more money stays in people's back pockets.
13: That is by far the most, I think, appealing of all of the offers that are on the table.
11: Meanwhile, Energy Resources Aotearoa is throwing its weight behind New Zealand's first energy supply election initiatives to survey our offshore and gas reserves. The party is promising, if elected, to put $1 billion into the investment and set up a framework for developing sites and extracting resources. ERA CEO John Carnegie says if the survey is successful, it'll bring New Zealand domestic energy, employment, investment and tax revenue.
14: We are desperately short of energy. I find it a bit hard to argue that it's not a prize worth pursuing, and it's a win-win for New Zealand.
11: The Prime Minister thinks a more positive mindset is needed about AI growth. Australia is creating an AI office and promising legislation next year to set clearer rules for data centres. They'll have to underwrite or supply their own power and use less water. Chris Luxon says we have room for more investment.
15: AI for New Zealand is a hugely positive thing, and actually there's been quite a negative narrative around AI now for a number of years.
11: That's news. In sport, golf, Sir Bob Charles is lauding Ryan Fox's speedy style of play en route to becoming the fourth New Zealander to win a major. Fox has triumphed in the Open Championship at Royal Birkdale, making four birdies down the stretch, including a tournament-clinching 11-foot putt on the 18th. Sir Bob, who claimed the same title in 1963, says Fox plays the way the game used to and should be played.
16: And that is, you get on with it and you don't spend half an hour lining up every putt. I think it's just great to see somebody who gets on with the business.
11: In motor racing, Shane Van Gisbergen has finished an impressive fifth in the latest NASCAR oval race in North Carolina. SVG equaled his best oval finish in the top-tier NASCAR Cup Series and has now jumped up a place to 14th in the driver's standings, with the top 16 taking part in the playoffs. And in football, international defender Abby Ursag has been unveiled as the first on the books for Auckland FC's invitational women's team to host English side Chelsea at Eden Park next month. The 36-year-old's 146 caps for New Zealand, including 49 as captain, are the most in history. That's sport. I'm Tony Doe.
0: The Hits Dunedin weather with Heatco. Check out their Facebook page for amazing home heating specials. Mainly fine, some high cloud developing tonight. We've got light winds, a high of 11, 3 the overnight low. Tomorrow, cloudy skies clearing, becoming fine in the evening with nor'westers.
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You're on the hits. Term three is underway, but Bulls School in the North Island, a rural primary school, has started the term with cold classrooms after thieves ripped out copper pipes used for heating over the weekend. Two men have been caught on camera.

0: Baker on the hits. It's been a huge day of sport, obviously the FIFA World Cup final, but golfer Ryan Fox has become the fourth Kiwi to win a golf major.
1: He has it! Ryan Fox, champion golfer of the year.
0: Yeah, he won the British Open at Royal Birkdale. Here's Sarah Bareilles, the hits.

0: It's Pink on the Hits.
1: The Hits proudly welcomes Bryan Adams.
0: Yeah, we're stoked about this. Bryan Adams coming back to NZ doing two shows here. Spark Arena Auckland on the 10th of March. And then 2 days later, Wolfbrook Arena in Christchurch. Every night this week, I've got a double pass to win. All you need to do is text Bryan, B-R-Y-A-N, to 4487 for the chance to win a double pass. His Roll With The Punches tour coming to NZ next year. Tickets are on sale from ticketmaster.co.nz. Win that double pass right now. Text Bryan, B-R-Y-A-N, to 4487. Got Lenny Kravitz coming up and Ella Langley next on the Hits.
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0: Monday night, the hits whisper in everywhere on iHeartRadio. If you're a uni student, perhaps you're listening to the radio while studying right now. Here's a story for you. It turns out having a part-time job might actually help your grades. A report from the Ministry of Education shows that students working part-time tend to have higher pass rates than those who don't. I wonder if this is also a lesson in time management. You know, more organised students getting jobs and passing more? I'm not sure. You can text in 4487. Maybe you are working part-time while studying. How are you finding that juggle? I don't think I had a job whilst I was studying radio, because it was just flat out, you know, studying radio and how to talk and turn on microphones, that sort of thing. Didn't have time for a job. Text in 4487. What was your part-time job whilst you were studying? Daft Punk coming up and Dean Lewis next on The Hits.
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16: 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Dunedin Airport now flies direct to the Gold Coast. 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And just go. So instead of checking the calendar, check in. 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
4: 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The Woodshed, Dunedin's largest undercover firewood supplier. 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
17: In this update, Prime Minister Luxon says New Zealand First should own up to the role it played in killing oil and gas exploration. New Zealand First leader Winston Peters has unveiled a policy to commission a survey of offshore oil and gas reserves through a $1 billion investment. Luxon calls the policy deeply ironic. He says New Zealand First supported the previous Labour government's oil and gas ban, a decision which has damaged overseas investment.
18: We do need to make sure we've got firming capacity in the country, and we're already doing it. You know, we've got $200 million we've set aside to try and co-invest with private investors, but we need private investors to come to the market.
17: The Green Party says its election energy policy is the biggest structural shake-up of the electricity market in 40 years. The party is promising a state-owned company called KiwiPower, which will invest in renewable energy, providing so-called firm capacity like hydro and biomass. It says it'll cost about $980 million over 4 years. Co-leader Chloe Swarbrick says successive reports diagnose dry year risk as our biggest problem, which KiwiPower would address.
19: Clearly, the private market does not have the adequate incentives in place in order to deal with this issue. So that is what KiwiPower exists to do.
17: US Energy Secretary Chris Wright says oil is flowing through the Strait of Hormuz despite the resumption of war with Iran. Three US soldiers died over the weekend, and Iran says US strikes have killed 50 in recent attacks. ABC News says latest data shows 8 ships traversed the strait last Thursday, but Wright says they're counting oil volumes, not ship movements. More than 500,000 chickens have been locked down as bird flu looms. There have been detected cases of the H5N1 strain in wild birds, but none identified in poultry. Chicken and eggs remain safe to eat, and our largest egg supplier, Mainland Poultry, is keeping its free-range hens undercover. Chief Executive John Mackay says this type of farming style has more risk.
20: The birds are outside and they can have interaction with wild birds. And so one of the precautionary measures we've taken is to temporarily house those birds.
17: That's news. In sport, football, Spain captain Rodri is crediting their ability to grow into the World Cup for their eventual title success. A 1-0 extra time win over Argentina in the decider in New Jersey has clinched the Spanish their second triumph. Rodri told Fox Sports they took each game as it came.
21: Build on the game is build on every single day. We faced very different opponents, of course lots of European opponents, but different moments, different type of games, and we managed to play all of them. So I think we grow in this sense, but also in the way we did it.
17: In cricket, New Zealand have beaten the West Indies by 1 wicket in the fourth match of their 5-match one-day series in Barbados. The Black Caps chasing 189 with 5.5 overs remaining to secure the series 3-1 with a game to spare. Captain Mitchell Santner has reflected on a dramatic finish. They levelled the scores with 2 runs via a dropped catch when 2 locals collided in the cover region.
22: It was pretty chaotic, especially the ending, but you know, you try to chip off the totals as much as you can. It's just, you know, even partnerships of 10, 15 at that stage was going a long way.
17: That's sport. I'm Tony Doe.
0: The Hits, Dunedin weather with Heatco. Check out their Facebook page for amazing home heating specials. Mainly fine, some high cloud developing tonight. We've got light winds, a high of 11, 3 the overnight low. Tomorrow, cloudy skies clearing, becoming fine in the evening with nor'westers.
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0: You're on the Hats. Very proud of myself tonight. I checked my screen time on my iPhone. And last week, I was actually down a couple of hours, four times per day. It was 6 hours the week before. Are you addicted to your phone? Because we need to talk about the Screen Time Addiction Treatment Centre, which is coming to New Zealand. Might be for you. Katy Perry, the Hats.
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Your Alpha Quiz is at 7:45 for $1,000 cash. 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

Justin Bieber on the hits. He performed at the FIFA World Cup halftime show today. Did a great job. Actually, while I was watching him, it got me thinking. I hadn't actually seen him for ages doing a live set, so it was good to see him. Lady Gaga, The Edge of Glory. This is the hits.

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1: Hey, it's Kaylee Bell. Me For Me is a song all about waiting for your person in life and knowing when they show up, it'll be perfect just the way that it is. Hey, it's Kaylee Bell and you're listening to my brand new single, Me

0: so alive. Lifehouse, you and me, it is the hits. We've got your chance to win a trip for two to our iHeartRadio Music Festival in Las Vegas this September. This is massive. You'll win flights, 5 nights in Vegas, and tickets to one of the world's biggest two-night music events starring this guy, Benny Boone. It's a stacked lineup: Zara Larsson, the Goo Goo Dolls. Oh, I'd love to see this on live. And these guys, they performed at the halftime show at the FIFA World Cup final today. BTS will be playing, and so many more. 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Third Eye Blind coming up, and I've got Harry Styles next on the hits.
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0: The Hits Nights with Bryn. I was in a Shrek mood at the weekend, as in I did a bit of a binge of the OG films. Shrek 2, by far, my favourite. It is so good. Flawless is actually a word I'd use to describe it. Here's a fun fact, you may not know this. The director of Shrek is a Kiwi, guy called Andrew Adamson. And there's an article on the One Roof website. He's selling his Grey Lynn pad in Auckland, $11 million. And man, it is beautiful. If I win lotto this week, $35 million, I reckon I'll buy this house. It's got a movie theatre, a music room. It's got a sort of New York loft style vibe. Absolutely spectacular. Check it out on the One Roof website. Got Shakira coming up. Teddy Swims next on The Hits.
1: He's one of rock's most iconic voices, and he's coming back for two massive shows. The Hits proudly welcomes Bryan Adams. Yeah! 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
6: In this update, the government has announced a raft of changes to its resource management replacement bills. It's scrapping existing council agreements with local iwi. As the bills stand, mana whakahono orohi agreements would have transferred into the new system. Reform Minister Chris Bishop says other changes will make it easier to produce food and fibre and build the homes, infrastructure and renewable energy we need.
7: We've retained the first-in, first-served resource allocation mechanism, and there's a longer transition period to support councils and practitioners implementing the new system.
6: The energy sector believes New Zealand First's plan to survey our offshore oil and gas reserves would help show overseas investors the opportunities available here. Winston Peters has unveiled a policy to put $1 billion into surveying and setting up a framework for developing sites and extracting resources. ERA boss John Carnegie says it could help bring international exploration investment back to this country.
8: Survey data is an important first step because companies need evidence before committing substantial capital to further exploration.
6: The Green Party has gone a step further than Labour and National in promising low-interest loans for solar panels, pledging zero interest. The party says loans backed by local and central government will help buy rooftop solar and panels. National and Labour's loan schemes would be low interest. Co-leader Chloe Swarbrick says the Greens' policy ensures more money stays in people's back pockets.
9: That is by far the most, I think, appealing of all of the offers that are on the table.
6: Foreign Minister Winston Peters intends to raise China's South Pacific missile test with his Chinese counterpart this week. He's travelling to the Philippines to attend the East Asia Summit and ASEAN Regional Forum. It follows China's test firing of a nuclear-capable missile into the South Pacific earlier this month. Peters says he'll be asking Chinese Foreign Minister Wang Yi why China is doing it and if it feels like the strategic direction of missiles is different in the Southern Hemisphere. In sports, rugby, former Sharks player and coach Kevin Putt believes the Springboks and All Blacks have both primed themselves for the greatest rivalry tour in two different but equally successful ways. He thinks coaches Dave Rennie and Rassie Erasmus will be happy with the opening southern window of their unbeaten Nations Championship. Putt says Rennie should be pleased with the early installation of his game plan, but is wary of how Erasmus is continually building the depth of South African player stocks.
10: They've had such variation within their team, using a massive squad because of their vast array of players that are offshore, onshore, and they've seemed to mix and match without missing too much of a heartbeat.
6: There have been ranking rises for two Kiwis after impressive results against the world's best. Ryan Fox has jumped 34 places to 22 in the world golf rankings after becoming one of just four Kiwis to win a major. His name engraved on the 153-year-old claret jug after winning the Open at Royal Birkdale. And Shane Van Gisbergen's fifth in the latest NASCAR oval race has him up to 14th in the Cup Series driver standings, with the top 16 qualifying for the end-of-season playoffs. That's sport. I'm Tony Doe.
11: The Hits, Dunedin weather with HeatCo. Check out their Facebook page for amazing home heating specials. Mainly fine, some high cloud developing tonight. We've got light winds, a high of 11, 3 the overnight low. Tomorrow, cloudy skies clearing, becoming fine in the evening with nor'westers.
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We put two songs head-to-head every hour to find the best song ever after hundreds of nominations. Here's Adele, the hits.

It's Dunedin with Callum and P, and we'll be back tomorrow morning from 6. Your Alpha Quiz is at 7:45 for $1,000 cash. We're in search of the hit's best song ever, with battle rounds commencing at 8 a.m. And I need your advice, your opinion on what you think of halls of residence here in Dunedin. Catch you tomorrow morning here on the Hits Dunedin. There's something in the-

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0: Yes, Spain has won the Football World Cup in New Jersey. A 1-0 extra time victory over Argentina, their second World Cup title.

0: Blink 182, I miss you, the hits. 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I've got NSYNC coming up and Olivia Dean next on the Hits.
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0: It is the Hits with Bryn. I've been re-watching the FIFA World Cup halftime show, the final today in New Jersey. If you want to check it out yourself, it is on the FIFA channel on YouTube. And it's a stacked lineup. Madonna, Justin Bieber, Shakira among those on show, BTS performed too, Chris Martin from Coldplay. The Muppets also cameoed, and Elmo put in a shift on the drums. I thought I had loaded in him playing the drums, but we've just got Elmo laughing. I've got Avril Lavigne coming up, Benson Boone next on the Hits.
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11: With

0: Mornings. The day hasn't even started and you're already thinking, why? Then you think, why not? And your partner says, let's book it. Dunedin Airport now flies direct to the Gold Coast. And with 3 flights a week, it's never been easier to say, let's book it and just go. So instead of thinking, why? You could be on the Gold Coast thinking, why didn't we do this sooner? And is it too early for a cocktail? Book with Jetstar today.
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5: In this update, the Green Party says its election energy policy is the biggest structural shake-up of the electricity market in 40 years. The party is promising a state-owned company called Kiwi Power, which will invest in renewable energy, providing so-called firm capacity like hydro and biomass. It says it'll cost about $980 million over 4 years. Co-leader Chloe Swarbrick says successive reports diagnose dry year risk as our biggest problem, which Kiwi Power would address.
6: Clearly, the private market does not have the adequate incentives in place in order to deal with this issue. So that is what Kiwi Power exists to do.
5: New Zealand First Leader Winston Peters says Prime Minister Luxon's subservient behaviour towards India is seriously regrettable. Luxon has called a comment by Deputy Leader Shane Jones crass and unprofessional after he said over the weekend other political parties should take off their knee pads when dealing with India. Peters says he believes a majority of Kiwis would agree our reception of Prime Minister Modi when he visited wasn't a good look.
7: This sort of kowtowing to a visitor is simply not on.
5: The government has made new tweaks as its resource management reform enters the final stages. It'll stop Mana Whakahono Arohe agreements continuing between councils and iwi. Instead, councils can produce focused iwi participation agreements, which outline exactly how they'll be involved in official planning. RMA Reform Minister Chris Bishop says this is part of a number of changes, fixing some basics.
8: More workable environmental limits, providing greater certainty for farmers and growers and infrastructure providers. There are tighter safeguards around natural resource levies, which has been a subject of some debate.
5: Keir Starmer has given an optimistic final address as UK Prime Minister ahead of Andy Burnham replacing him. He reflected on his record as PM before wishing his successor well.
9: As I now pass the baton to Andy Burnham, I wish him every success. He has my full support.
5: Starmer and Burnham are now visiting King Charles in Buckingham Palace before the new Prime Minister gives his own speech at Downing Street. It marks the UK having its 5th Prime Minister in 4 years. That's news. In sports football, the statistics show Spain are worthy World Cup winners. There may have been only one goal between Spain and Argentina after extra time in New Jersey, but the Spanish had 68% of the ball and 20 shots compared with the defending champions' 2. 11 shots were on target compared with Argentina's 0. Argentina did win the yellow cards 6-0 and also had a player red carded. In golf, Kiwi senior Steve Alka is blown away by Ryan Fox joining the exclusive club of Kiwi major winners. Fox has risen 34 spots in the world rankings to number 22 after finishing 10 under to win the Open Championship at Royal Birkdale. Fox was 2 over after his first round and in real danger of missing the cut, and Alka says the 39-year-old executed a phenomenal turnaround.
10: I think what he's done in that situation, the way he started the golf tournament was outright. I mean, he was 2 over through the first day. To come back and win the golf tournament was super special. It's amazing. We're very proud of him.
5: That's sport. I'm Tony Doe.
11: 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Check out their Facebook page for amazing home heating specials. Mainly fine, some high cloud developing tonight. We've got light winds, a high of 11, 3 the overnight low. Tomorrow, cloudy skies clearing, becoming fine in the evening with nor'westers.
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Here on the Hits, it's been a big day of sport. The FIFA World Cup final, Spain won, which was epic. It was a great match to watch, as well as the halftime show. The Black Caps, they won their game against the West Indies, their ODI in Barbados. And Ryan Fox had a spectacular win, the fourth Kiwi to win a golf major. He won the British Open.

You're on the hits every night this week. Your chance to win tickets to see Bryan Adams. He's coming back to the country next year, doing shows in Auckland and Christchurch, giving away a double pass every night this week. Here's Flo Rida and David Guetta, the hits.

0: Counting Crows and Vanessa Carlton with Big Yellow Taxi to wrap up Monday night with me. As always, thank you for your company. 8 a.m. tomorrow, we kick off the battles again to find the Hits Best Song Ever. Has your song made it through to the next round, or has it been knocked out yet? Text in on 4487. Which song are you vying for this year to be the Hits Best Song Ever? I'm back tomorrow night from 7, but coming up in 7 minutes, we've got Macy Gray, Sam Fender and Olivia Dean next on the Hits. Have a great night.
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12: All the songs you love. 'Cause I'm just a teenage dude. They all play here. That's what makes you beautiful. From the 90s till now. 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

0: 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There is a seal on the footpath/cycle path north of Vauxhall Boat Club. 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

most iconic voices, and he's coming back for two massive shows. The Hits proudly welcomes Bryan Adams. Yeah! 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
1: We've just had a text very quickly. There is a seal on the footpath / cycle path north of Vauxhall Boat Club. Take care.
0: Great.
1: Just hey, know that you're our eyes and ears out there, so there's a seal on the cycle path by the Vauxhall Boat Club. 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
0: Just another morning in Dunedin.
1: It is just another morning.

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0: Iconic Voices, and he's coming back for two massive shows. The Hits proudly welcomes Bryan Adams. Yeah! 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

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The Hits. All the songs you love. They all play here. I'm out of from the 90s till now.

0: Europe's most iconic voices. And he's coming back for two massive shows. The Hits proudly welcomes Bryan Adams. Yeah! 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
12: In this update, Andy Burnham is the UK's new Prime Minister and the country's fifth leader in just 4 years. He replaces Sir Keir Starmer and says Britain needs political stability.
13: We will make this moment a circuit breaker for Britain, bringing forward the biggest changes in the last 40 years.
12: Public feedback is now open on the Bay of Plenty landslides that killed 8 people in January, including whether enough was done to warn people. People can have their say within the next 3 weeks. New Zealand is still the world's biggest single country dairy exporter, but the US is closing the gap. Rabobank's Emma Higgins.
14: A lot of that export growth has come from cheese, and there's been a heck of a lot of cheese processing capacity added in the United States. And of course, their herd is really large.
12: And a man's in court today after allegedly ramming a police car and running over an officer's feet during a stolen car stop in Upper Hutt. He fled the scene before being tracked down by a police dog and arrested, along with a passenger. To sport, Chasing the Fox organiser Nick Randall's coming to grips with how his event idea, built around new golf major winner Ryan Fox, is paying off. Fox's victory at the Open Championship at Royal Birkdale has raised interest in the fifth edition of the competition on December 11. And Kevin Keegan, one of the English football's best known figures as both a player and manager, has died of cancer aged at 75. And that's sport, I'm Bryn Rudkin.
0: And Dunedin's weather with Heatco. Check out their Facebook page for amazing home heating specials. A frosty start to our Tuesday, then fine. But cloud increases, few showers develop this evening, and nor'westers pick up. The high today, 14. Tomorrow, fine and 13.
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8: On the hits.
0: Here we go. Good morning. Greetings, Atamaria. Welcome to Tuesday, July 21.
9: I looked at the date before, Callum, just moments ago. I was like, 21st? Only because I put milk that expired on the 20th in my coffee. And I checked and I was like, it's the 21st. How did that lemon happen?
0: Actually, I've got an expiry date question for you this
9: morning. Oh, okay.
0: Which is, that's coming up soon. Nickelback on the hits, first up.

0: Olivia Dean on the hits, Callum and P. Welcome to Tuesday morning. This is for the early risers, 6:11 a.m.
1: Yeah, on the 21st of July. Yeah, I was down in the kitchen and I always microwave. I like really hot coffee, so I microwave my pod coffee for 30 seconds and I go get the milk, put a bit of milk in it. It's my whole routine here at the hits in the morning. And I looked at the milk and it said the 20th and I sort of poured it and thought, that'll be fine. Then I looked at my watch just to check the date and it's the 21st. And I thought, oh, well, 21st, probably 22nd, maybe 23rd, it'll be fine. I just went with Callum. There was a time that I would have freaked out and poured it down the sink, but, you know, all that's, it's fine. It's absolutely fine. And it gives you an idea.
0: It's been refrigerated and
1: yeah,
0: stuff.
1: Yeah, I think so. Sour cream's still, another one. Don't ever throw out.
0: White. It's still white. Yeah. It's not brown. Or black or blue.
1: Give it the sniff test. I think if you open the lid and you get a waft of something, it's probably not good. But sour cream, FYI, is another one. Lasts 4 weeks after the expiry date.
0: We were having a debate at home last night over whether we should cook something that expired last year. Okay?
1: Right.
0: So would you touch something that had a best before date of 11/25 on it?
1: So November last year.
0: Yeah.
1: So it depends. I'm going to say it does depend what it is.
0: So it was dry goods. It's one of those. It's one of those pre-mixed packets.
1: Eat it.
0: That you just chuck in a pot.
1: Cook it.
0: Add water, yep. And you've got an instant rice pudding.
1: Never heard of them. Oh. Love it though for you guys. Oh yeah, absolutely.
0: Oh really?
1: Definitely.
0: Oh, damn.
1: It's all dry.
0: Damn, my wife was right.
1: Well, I mean, is there a right or wrong answer with this? I just think I would definitely, dry ingredients, my husband's taught me this. If it's dry, it's fine. Wish that rhymed, actually. It's fine.
0: Yeah, but don't weevils grow in dried rice?
1: Yeah, well, if you pour it into a bowl, you'll see them moving. I'm suggesting if you pour in your rice pudding into a bowl before you cook it or the pot and it's moving, I would go, I think it's probably you shouldn't
0: eat
1: it.
0: Okay, well, that'll be the test then. I'll open it today, see if it's moving.
1: Yes.
0: Because weevils are a thing.
1: Oh, I know. Yeah, I've seen them before in flour.
0: And so that's all. That's all. Oh, okay, rightio. Well, we'll do that. And if it's not moving, we'll cook it.
1: I think you should, yeah. And you know what? Even if they're around, you don't notice them. You're cooking it, so they're going to die anyway. So don't worry.
0: Right.
1: You've probably eaten worse than weevils before.
0: Boiled weevils.
1: Yeah, exactly. Yeah. It was like rice noodles.
0: Where do the weevils come from?
1: Oh, I don't know. It's amazing, isn't it, that they can just appear in dry food.
0: Because I said that to the wife. That was part of my argument.
1: Oh, my
0: gosh. There'll be weevils in there. And she says, no, it's a sealed packet. Says, well, they don't. They grow from within
1: the
0: ingredients.
1: Yeah, okay. They do. They do, actually. Is it the air? It's got to have something to do with the air then, doesn't it?
0: Yeah, something.
1: A while ago, remember I talked about eating rice noodles? So this would freak you up. They were like 3 years old.
0: That's right.
1: And people said, eat them. They're as good as gold. And we did.
0: And you were good as gold?
1: And well, I'm here. Yeah. I don't know if I'm good as gold.
0: You didn't get explosive diarrhea?
1: I'd probably be happy with that. No, I don't think I did. So look, just eat it. Dry ingredients, fine.
0: Great. All right. Now what'll happen is my wife will say, oh, you listen to P, but you don't listen to me. I can't win in this world.
1: Well, you're probably slightly better behaved with me than your wife, I'm thinking. So I don't know. Anyway, would you eat it? You can weigh in if you want to. Maybe you can help Callum's cause. Text on 4487.
0: We've got a song for the day coming up.
2: It's Callum and P on the hits.
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0: Alex Warren on the hits. Hey, you got Callum and P in the morning, 6:24 a.m.
1: Well, of course, yesterday there was such hope for all the Argentinian supporters. And as we know, it wasn't their day, at the office. Coming second in the FIFA Football World Cup. And let's be honest, second is the first to lose, so not a great day.
0: And no sweepstake money for you.
1: No, and I was very gracious, though, when you said I was the first one to congratulate AJ. I was waving to her through the window at her One Roof desk here in the office. Yeah. I was very gracious.
0: LJ had Spain.
1: She did.
0: Yep.
1: Enjoy that $54, LJ. I had it spent.
0: I know. Winner takes all.
1: I know.
0: In the office
1: That's
0: sweep.
1: That's the way a sweep should be. None of this business for second or third or last. Nah, winner takes it all.
0: Anyway, did you see Robbie Williams got interviewed during the game? Because, he was part of the entertainment. And a bit of white stuff fell from what looked to be his nose onto the microphone.
1: Oh, no.
0: And so people are speculating he's been snorting.
1: Oh,
0: backstage.
1: But Robbie's clean. He says he's clean.
0: And then he spots it and he picks it off the microphone and goes to throw it away. Thinks he's thrown it away. Then he adjusts his hair, and what he's done now, it's stuck to his forehead.
1: Oh, so he's transferred it.
0: He's transferred it from the mic to his forehead unknowingly. And now this white blob is on his head. More speculation now that, oh no, Robbie's, he's back on it. So anyway, he's cleared this whole matter up this morning on his socials.
1: Good. I'm pleased to hear. So what's he saying?
0: He's quite active on his socials, Robbie. Now, Robbie's saying it wasn't cocaine. It wasn't anything sinister. He says it was a half-chewed mint that fell from his mouth.
1: Well, that actually makes more sense.
0: And it looks like a half-chewed mint.
1: Because I'm thinking, and hey, fact, if you didn't know this about me, never done cocaine before. But I'm thinking if you snort it, it's powder. It just shoots straight up your nose. It's not going to, go into a blob up your nose. Otherwise, it's not the good stuff. And I'm imagining Robbie Williams, if he was, can afford the good stuff. That's all.
0: I don't know. Yeah, exactly. So that's okay. Panic over.
1: Oh.
0: Okay, that's it wasn't what everyone thought it was. It was just an innocent old half-chewed mint.
1: Yeah. Should have gone with the minty. Mind you, it might have been a minty. I love minties. They're my favourite mint.
0: So we'll believe Robbie, won't we? We'll believe him.
1: I believe him.
0: Yeah, we'll believe him.
1: Yep. You don't believe him, do you? You don't believe him.
0: I believe Robbie.
1: I believe Robbie.
0: He's the man.
1: He is.
0: He gets our song for the day on the hits.

0: The Hits with Callum and P. It's Robbie Williams, who loves sucking on mints.
1: Gosh, I'm pleased you finished that sentence.
0: Well, I always finish my sentences.
1: I liked Robbie's hair at the moment. That's something that stood out to me when I saw him yesterday at the World Cup. Pre-performance.
0: It's
1: a bit longer.
0: His hair at the moment.
1: Yeah, his hair.
0: Right.
1: His hair. It's got a bit longer.
0: I heard that the wrong way around. I thought, what? He's here at the moment.
1: Oh, English language is a hair, ear. Here.
0: I thought, I heard in my mind, I love it that Robbie's here at the moment. What? He's at the World Cup. Is he here now?
1: This is the worry with you.
0: You hear. Love Robbie's hair.
1: Here at the moment. He's gone a bit longer with it, and I like it. I do. I like it. Just on the FIFA World Cup, was it the entertainment was next level, wasn't it? I mean, they certainly know how to put on a show. That's for sure.
0: I've only seen little clips of it. I haven't seen the whole package. I see there's mixed reviews on Bieber. They're saying he's kind of sent everyone to sleep a little bit with his acoustic ballad at halftime, just him and his guitar.
1: I thought it was Beckham coming out because he's got so thin.
0: You really need some.
1: Yeah, I mean, get that. Yeah, they did. They said it was just they killed the vibe. That's what they're saying.
0: I love how Madonna was there. You know, long live Madonna.
1: Yeah, and she had a couple of football legends with her in the front of that little Jeep when she drove out. I mean, I wasn't aware who they were, but it got explained to me.
0: Oh, is that who they were? A couple of football legends.
1: Legends,
0: they were dancers.
1: No, the older guys in the front of the Jeep.
0: Well, your dancers are getting older.
1: And they're not moving much. Oh, but Shakira was there. Yeah, it was
0: all... I know, and she doesn't age.
1: Shakira, she looks great, doesn't she?
0: Doesn't she?
1: Yeah, those hips don't lie. Well, they bloody do, because what's she doing is what I want to know.
0: I don't know.
1: Anyway, yes, it was very good. Congratulations to everyone that had Spain in the office sweep.
0: Hey, our morning rankings coming up before 7 on the Hits, and also to a young listener paid us a visit in the studio yesterday, and we relived memories with him from years ago and how we can all help him out. He wants to support Jack Johnson when he comes to New Zealand. That's coming up on the Hits.
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1: In this update, Britain has a new Prime Minister, with Andy Burnham officially asked by King Charles to form a government. Bus-related injuries are costing ACC millions each year. Work at Wellington's Moore Point treatment plant is continuing today, and people nearby could notice a strong smell between 9 a.m. and 1 p.m. And Chasing the Fox organiser Nick Randall is adjusting to the fact his event idea is now built around the British Open winner Ryan Fox.
2: And Dunedin's weather with Heatco. Check out their Facebook page for amazing home heating specials. A frosty start to our Tuesday, then fine. But cloud increases, few showers develop this evening, and nor'westers pick up. The high today, 14. Tomorrow, fine and 13.
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0: Neon Trees, Animal on the Hits. Hey, Callum and P, it's 6:40 in Dunedin.
1: We had a special guest in the studio yesterday. It was a bit of a, well, it was a bit special, really. And this, well, I reckon we'll put it down as our highlight from yesterday.
0: Special guest in the studio this morning, our winner of Kid Sheeran from 2018.
1: Wow.
0: He's all grown up now.
1: He is all grown up.
0: Ryland, it's good to have you back in our studio. What a great moment that was back then.
2: Thank you guys so much for having me.
0: It was a great time for Dunedin, the Ed Sheeran, those three concerts in Dunedin.
1: Unbelievable now, isn't it, really? Three concerts?
0: When you look back and you got to meet and greet him, and that was a you were the winner of our Kid Sheeran competition, and you're back in our studio this morning for an exciting reason, and so this is something we can help you out with. So tell us, you're on a mission for what?
2: So I am currently on a mission to be Jack Johnson's local support act for his New Zealand shows. So he's coming to New Zealand this November, and which is really exciting. He's the reason that I started playing guitar as a kid, and yeah, Pretty exciting times.
1: So where are you at? Like, because it's easy saying, yeah, I want to open for Jack. But so where are you at in this kind of attempt to make that happen?
2: Yeah, so what I'm currently doing is I'm running a social media campaign where just about every day I'm posting a video of me playing original music and also playing covers of Jack's songs. And I'm in a pretty amazing place at the moment where some of Jack's band members have actually taken notice of the campaign. Zach Gill, Jack's longtime piano player and bandmate, has actually just recently commented on a video, which is super, super exciting. And yeah, basically I've come here because I need all the support I can get, which is why I reached out to you guys.
0: Heck yeah. Well, anything we can do to help.
1: Yeah.
0: So what do you need? How can we support you? How can our listeners support you in this cause to support Jack?
2: Yeah, 100%. I think the best way at the moment is just jumping on the social media, especially Instagram, because that's where a lot of Jack's bandmates are at. A lot of my current supporters have been tagging Jack, tagging his record label, Brushfire Records. It's like really, really cool. So any help is just so, so appreciated.
1: And that's the great thing about social media, right? 100%. We could just all go on and tag and share and do all the things.
2: It's crazy the power that it has. It's unbelievable.
1: So what handle are we looking for to be able to follow you and then, of course, spread the word?
2: Yeah, so it's at Ryland Urquhart on Instagram. I'm also on TikTok as well, which is at Ryland Urquhart Music.
1: Mm-hmm.
2: So yeah.
0: Well, we'll get them up on our up on our socials.
2: Thank
0: as well.
2: So,
0: how long have you got? When will a decision be made? I mean, what's the timeline here?
2: Yeah, he's coming by in November. There's not a super exact timeline at the moment, but I guess I'm kind of trying to get progress snowballing as quick as I can just while it's still early.
1: Well, it's not like they're going to name you a week out from the concert,
2: exactly,
1: right? They're going to kind of make a decision soon, we're thinking.
2: 100%.
1: So we need to get on to that.
2: 100%.
0: Well, this is great. We wish you all the best.
2: Thank you guys so much.
0: Ryan, wouldn't that be great? Kid Sheeran up there supporting Jack Johnson.
2: Going to wear an orange wig, you know.
1: Oh, that's so funny.
0: That'll be another amazing moment in your life if you're to achieve that. You've got the guitar here this morning. We've heard 12-year-old Rylan singing, of course, in our show from 8 years ago.
3: When I was 6 years old,
1: it's a bit sweet, though.
0: Can you give us a bit of a sample of Rylan in 2026 then, maybe?
2: Absolutely.
0: Yeah?
2: This is a song that I wrote. It's called Sailor.
0: All right, brilliant. Here we go.

0: Nice.
1: Oh, it's a wee teaser, isn't it? Just
2: a little bit.
0: A few Jack vibes there as well.
2: A little bit of Jack vibes, yeah.
1: I love that. Thank you for coming in. We're going to share those handles on our socials and let's just get some more momentum going for you. Thanks. And thank you so much for bringing in your guitar signed by Ed Sheeran.
2: Yeah.
1: It looked a lot bigger on a little Rylan and a kid Sheeran than it does on a man Sheeran now.
2: Yeah. Awesome. Thank you guys so much for having me. Seriously, it means the world. There
0: ain't no use. Rylan from yesterday's show. Let's get him up there supporting Jack Johnson.
1: So I'm just looking at our Instagram. It's had a couple of shares, loads and loads of comments. And so get amongst the Hits Breakfast with Callum and P. Go and like and share that post on Instagram or Facebook.
3: It's Callum and P on the Hits. Thanks to Adams. 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
3: 10 to 7 in Dunedin. Good morning. July 21st, it is. There's a headline in the paper today that you'd only read in Dunedin, nowhere else in the world, I reckon.
4: Okay.
3: the headline reads, Man Eats Roast at Wheel.
4: Really?
3: Drunk man driving erratically on the southern motorway.
4: Okay.
3: Pulled over by police. Rather than winding down his window to speak to police, he prioritised finishing his roast dinner meal that was on his lap.
4: Shouldn't laugh, but I would too. You don't want a cold roast. Hey, coming up for Callum and P's early morning rankings, we're going to rank the hardest things that we've tried to eat in a car. I can hand in my in the year say I've never tried to eat a roast, but I'm kind of wanting to try.
3: Always drive responsibly.
4: Absolutely,
3: though,
4: yeah.
3: Is our message this morning. But that's our morning rankings coming up next on The Hits.

0: City Swims on the hits. Callum and P in the morning. Morning, everyone at the pool this morning.
1: The pool?
0: City Swims. I just thought of those early morning swimmers.
1: Good to give it context.
0: Doing a few laps.
1: Yeah, I wonder if they're listening. Because you can get sort of underwater
0: if you're either driving to or from.
1: Yeah, or you get waterproof earpods, don't you, now, that you can kind of swim with. I'm sure you can.
0: I've never tried them, yeah.
1: Neither have I. I don't mean that would require me to actually get into a pool, so that's not going to happen. But it's time for our early morning ranking. Something a bit lighter this morning. Feel free to play along at home. Text through the hardest things to eat while driving.
0: A bloke pulled over on the Southern Motorway was eating a roast meal at the wheel. But he was also over the limit.
1: Yeah, so that's not ideal. That's not good.
0: And you should always drive responsibly and never eat anything behind the wheel when you're driving. But this morning's ranking.
1: Is it illegal to eat while driving?
0: Well, it's illegal to be distracted while driving, isn't it?
1: True.
0: And so you could argue that eating behind the wheel is distracting.
1: True.
0: But it just depends. It depends what you're consuming, doesn't it?
1: Yes.
0: Yeah. This morning, our rankings are the top three hardest things to eat while you're driving.
1: And these are things that we have attempted to eat. So, I mean, because we could go with, you know, I could go with spaghetti bolognese, but I've never tried to eat that while driving.
0: Maybe we should, just to be more responsible, the top three things you should never eat while driving.
1: According to us. Right, where you go?
0: Number three for me is fish and chips, especially when you put a hole in the packet, which... I do.
1: Interesting.
0: And it's so hot and it's hard to find what you're wanting in there. And
1: sure, you're digging around.
0: You fumble about a bit, yeah.
1: It's nothing worse than putting your hand into something.
0: Yeah.
1: And not really knowing what you're grabbing. It's scary, isn't it?
0: It's scary, yeah. Number two for me, Subway. You can't eat a Subway while you're driving because, you know... They fill those buns up with all sorts, don't they? I don't know. I just say to them, put the lot in. And
1: that's why.
0: You just get it all over yourself.
1: Sure. Mm-hmm.
0: You've got to pull over and eat your Subway. And number one for me is ice cream. I think that's kind of a given. Ice creams, especially the larger the ice cream, the harder it is to drive.
1: And yours are big because you love an ice cream, don't you?
0: Definitely love a sometimes a triple decker.
1: Ooh, go you!
0: and also too, you don't enjoy it properly if you're driving because your mind's on other things.
1: Mm.
0: I like to fully immerse myself and concentrate on the ice cream and not have to worry about driving at the same time. And you shouldn't anyway because it's distracting.
1: Ice cream, one of the foods that we all, and this would be universal, we all when we lick it go.
0: Absolutely,
1: because we do, don't you? Lick, and you just go.
0: I feel like an ice cream now.
1: I knew you'd say that.
0: So fish and chips at three, Subway at two, ice cream number one for me for things that are hardest to eat while you're driving.
1: For me at number three, kind of similar to yours, but a Dagwood sandwich I've called it because I'm not big on Subway. I don't really do Subway. Yeah, with all the filling and the thing is too, you try and negotiate the Glad wrap that they're wrapped in or you get those hard plastic triangle containers and you've got to pull them out and they're... all over your lap. So for me, it's the big old Dagwood sandwich.
0: They the hardest things to
1: but
0: open.
1: They're so good. Oh, those. Yeah, that's a whole other thing. For me, and it depends on a hot pie. I love pies and I love them hot, but they just make a mess. They're hot and the pastry everywhere, so they're quite difficult for me to negotiate.
0: Big mess.
1: And number one, and I have attempted to eat these while driving, and can I just say, it required... a change of clothes, soaking and washing when I got to destination, and that's loaded fries from Night and Day. Because I tell you what, the loaded fries from Night and Day, they are loaded, baby. Sour cream, sweet chilli sauce, all the things, but like wedges hot, trying to dip them in. Just don't even do it. I mean, they're worth it, but don't do it while you're driving.
0: I think it's easier to eat a roast meal.
1: Yes. Anyway, they are my top three things just about impossible to eat while driving.
0: And always drive responsibly. The message from Callum and P this morning.
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11: In this update, Andy Burnham is Britain's new Prime Minister, taking over from Sir Keir Starmer as the country's fifth leader in 4 years. He's promising the biggest shake-up in politics and the economy in 40 years.
12: And that work starts now. I will soon go through that door behind me and issue my first instruction to end rough sleeping in our country.
11: We'll get a fresh read on inflation this morning when StatsNZ releases the latest CPI figures and whether the US war on Iran has had any impact on Kiwis.
13: Economists expect inflation will have surged to 4 to 4.1%. That would be the highest inflation rate in 2 years, but well below some previous forecasts, which reached as high as 4.9. If we ignored the surging fuel prices, Westpac economists reckon inflation would be about 2.8%.
11: Bus injuries are on the rise, with ACC payouts jumping to $7.8 million last year. The Public Transport Users Association says crowded buses and drivers pulling away too quickly could be part of the reason. And Health New Zealand has notified the Privacy Commissioner of 18 cases since 2024 where staff access personal health records without a work reason. In sport, an undisclosed injury has forced shot putter Jack O'Gill to pull out of the Commonwealth Games starting in Glasgow on Thursday. The NZOC says the incident happened warming up for a meet in Madrid last Friday. Tom Walsh and Nick Palmer remain New Zealand's representatives in the event. And Chasing the Fox organiser Nick Randall plans to expand the event's fifth edition on December 11. Now Ryan Fox is the British Open champion. And that's sport, I'm Bryn Rudkin.
14: And Dunedin's weather with HeatCo. Check out their Facebook page for amazing home heating specials. A frosty start to our Tuesday, then fine. But cloud increases, few showers develop this evening and nor'westers pick up. The high today, 14. Tomorrow, fine and 13.
10: 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P on the heads.

0: Yes, good morning, Dunedin. Come on. It's 7:04. Welcome to a new day.
1: It gives Growing Pains or Family Ties vibes, doesn't it, that jingle?
0: It does. 80s sitcom vibes.
1: It does. Yeah. And you know what? I'm here for it. That's what I'm going to say. Hey, we find out about the Sport Otago Tri Challenge coming up with Sophie.
0: And before 7:30, we'll review yesterday's winning songs and losing songs in the search for the best song ever coming up on the hits.

0: It's the hits with Callum and P and Kylie Minogue. Have you watched her Netflix special yet?
1: No, I haven't. I'll let you know when I have. Currently watching, I know you want to know, I'm watching something on Prime at the moment and it's called Girl's Guide to Divorce. It's really good. And I've stumbled across it. And what's really sad, you know the guy that played Theo in The Cosby Show, and I know we don't talk about that anymore, and he passed away like last year, the year before?
0: Did
1: he? He's in it.
0: Are you kidding me? I didn't know he passed away.
1: Yeah, he did. He did. And he was in his, I'm sure he was in his 50s early. Anyway, he's in it and he just has appeared in it on season 3 and it's like, ooh.
0: Oh, that's sad.
1: But it's very funny. It's a little bit, it definitely appeals to my age group and it's just a bit of fun. It's a bit naughty.
0: Oh, so it's acting. It's not a reality TV thing.
1: Hey, my husband would be quite worried if I was watching a documentary on the secret guide to divorce. Imagine that. What you watching, love?
0: I know.
1: Oh, just a documentary on the secret life of divorce. Girl's secret guide, I should say, to divorce. He would not be happy.
0: We're watching Lucky. Lucky on Apple.
1: I haven't. Who's in there?
0: With what's her name?
1: I don't know.
0: She was in the Gambits, the Queen's Gambit.
1: Oh, with the red hair.
0: Anna Taylor-Joy or something.
1: Okay, yeah, I know the actress.
0: Do you know the one?
1: Yeah, I do know the one.
0: Kind of, she's peculiarly
1: beautiful.
0: Beautiful.
1: Yes, she is. I agree.
0: Hey.
1: Is it a TV show? Lucky.
0: What do you mean? Go? What do you mean?
1: It's a series. It's a series, not a film. Sorry, I'm such a boomer. Is that like on the television and stuff?
0: And it's annoyingly as well one of those ones you got to wait each week for a new episode.
1: What are you doing? You know,
0: and haven't we become
1: impatient
0: with that now? Mm-hmm. Whereas that used to be the norm and we all accepted it and no one ever was impatient. But now when you have to wait a week for a new one, it's almost worth not watching the series until it's all there.
1: Well, that's me. That's what I'm going to do. So how far through is it?
0: I think it's only 2 eps. We're 2 eps deep.
1: Oh, okay. So I've got a wee while to wait.
0: And ep 3 drops this week. But it's really good.
1: So give us an idea. I'm assuming it's not a rom-com.
0: No, it's a crime thriller.
1: Okay.
0: Yeah, but you're not into crime thrillers, are you?
1: Nope.
0: And she's on the run, like, I've stolen all this money, but her man's done a runner on her.
1: Don't spoil it.
0: So now she's left on her own and they're chasing her. There's nothing of her. She's the smallest, tiniest, thinnest little thing, Anna Taylor-Joy. Yet she's mean as, and she can beat all the baddies up.
1: Love that.
0: So this is, you know what I mean?
1: So you're talking yourself out of it while you explain it to us all.
0: It's not realistic at all. And the whole time we're watching it, we're picking it to bits.
1: Oh,
0: you know?
1: Don't be those people.
0: I know, but we do. And we go, as if she could do that. But she does. She's amazing. She gets herself. She's just when you think she's cornered and she's going to die.
1: She doesn't. Tell you what, it's anything close to what she was like in Queen's Gambit, because that's brilliant. If you haven't seen that, that's on Netflix, by the way.
0: Hasn't she got the most incredible, like, eyes?
1: Mm-hmm. She is. I'm looking at her right this minute. Okay, so always here to help you out with your viewing. Girl's Guide to Divorce on Prime, highly recommend. And?
0: Oh, Lucky on Apple TV. Lucky with Anna Taylor-Joy.
1: If you're patient.
0: Yeah, that's right. Hey, coming up next, Sophie's in from Sport Otago. Their tri-challenge is underway next week. All the details coming up on The Hits.

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1: We're 30 minutes away from the Alpha Quiz. $1,000 cash. If you'd like to play this morning, just text Alpha and your name right now to 4487.
0: Sophie Russell's with us from Sport Otago. Great to see you, Sophie. An exciting week next week.
2: Exactly. Yeah, we have got our Try Challenge on next week, so we're really excited about that.
0: So for those unaware of what it's all about, tell us, what is the Dunedin Try Challenge and who can get involved?
2: It's all about getting active with your workplace. So grab a couple of colleagues and enter in. It's a team of three. Escape from the office or your normal workplace. And the first person does a 1.5K row on a rowing erg. The second person, a 3K spin bike, and then followed up with a 1.5K run to bring it home.
1: Okay, so where is the location? Are you having us running around the streets of Dunedin? Like, where's it going to be held?
2: Yeah, no, we are lucky enough to be under the roof this year at Forsyth Bar Stadium, which is a super cool atmosphere to be there.
0: And so this is open to all comers. It's, you know, and I suppose in all levels of fitness, really. It's kind of pretty achievable kind of a challenge.
2: Exactly. The whole idea is that it's a relatively low distance, being the 1.5 and 3K distances. We really encourage workplaces to not just enter their fittest employees. It's really achievable for a majority of people. So, yeah, please just come and give it a go. And, hey, if you're in it to win it, that is awesome. We do have prizes, but we're just encouraging to get as much participation as possible, and you might just actually want to escape a meeting. So come in. Come
1: what
2: in
1: a great idea. Have you got Thursday at 11 o'clock free? yeah. Have you got some entries so far?
2: We do. We're at about 30 with a week to go, and last year we had 50. So, yeah, come and enter. It's awesome.
0: Any businesses you can name at the moment who have entered?
2: Yes. Yeah, I can rattle off a few. So a few that come back every year, which is awesome. Fluid Recruitment, Forsyth Bar and Galloway Cook Allen. And then this year it's quite funny. We have a few different real estate agents entered. So it's going to be a battle of the real estate.
1: Oh, I love it.
2: Yeah, we've got Bailey's, Cutler's and LJ Hooker. So maybe property brokers looking at you. Harcourts, come on, enter.
1: I love that. And do we have, what was the time? Do you remember the winning team from last year and maybe approximately the time, like the Hardcore Harrys?
2: Yeah. So we have male, female and mixed categories. Last year, the male team took it out by NZPFU, so the New Zealand Fire Crew.
1: Yeah.
2: So they smashed it out in, I think it was about 15 and a half minutes.
1: Stop it. Oh,
2: yeah, pretty quick.
1: I want them fighting my fires because yeah. You know they're going to be fit, right?
2: Yeah, so they obviously had a wee bit of advantage. They need to be fit for their job. Then the female team was won by Galloway Cook Allen.
1: Good on them.
2: Yeah, very cool. And the mixed team was Bailey's Real Estate as well.
0: Oh, well, let's see who comes out on top this year. And well done to Sport Otago for organising it every year, the Dunedin Try Challenge. So what next, Tuesday, Wednesday, Thursday?
2: Yeah? Tuesday, Wednesday, Thursday, correct. So if you go to our website, you can book into a 40-minute time slot any time between 9 a.m. through to 5 p.m. We'll be down at the stadium. There's four teams that can go at once. So, yeah, it's really awesome when you're going next to another team to kind of keep you going.
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0: 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You got Callum and P, home of the Alpha Quiz here, and we're playing it at 7:45. Still looking for an Alpha Quizzer this morning. 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
2: So we're still in round one of the battles, and here is a recap of yesterday's battles, battles 46 through to 54. As we know, Shania knocked Mariah off the Mariah. And that was at 8 o'clock yesterday with this one, getting 55% of the vote.
0: The battles of the ayes.
2: Yes.
0: I'd say Mariah's probably still got another song still in, has she,
2: you
0: or
2: would
0: not?
2: Think so. I can't, do you know what, I'd have to go through all of the battle winners, but yeah, I'm sure, surely. November Rain, Guns N' Roses, with a very close battle against the Backstreet Boys, 51% in it, but they are through, as is this artist, Vanessa Carlton's 1,000 Miles. I love this song. In fact, she kicked Hilary Duff's butt. 70% of the vote. And then Pink v Britney Spears. I'd back Pink in a like a proper fight. Mm. So why wouldn't you in a battle round? Mm. Yeah, she's through, as is Michael Jackson with this one, beating S Club 7. Now, the next battle was the big battle you were interested in, Callum. Your two favourite songs, K-pop beat Demon Hunter's Golden, up against Hanson's Imbop. And I know you were torn. You probably text vote twice and did one vote each just because you couldn't decide. But our listeners did Imbop through.
0: Who's bribed who to get those songs in the best song ever?
2: Hey.
0: What a disgrace.
2: Callum's struggling just a little bit with some of these songs. Hey,
0: Best song ever.
2: I agree, it's not the best song ever, but I'm happy for it to go through over Golden. Okay, next up, Battle 52, Natasha Bedingfield, Come On Down, beating Tupac.
0: Damn it, Tupac's out.
2: Out. See you later. Robbie Williams, Stand Down. He beat Cher yesterday's Believe with 57% of the vote. And then the last battle, of course, Maddie McLean from Drive, very passionate about getting Britney through. Andy did. Toxic, beating Linkin Park's Numb. Is this the best song ever?
0: Well, I'm really pleased for Maddie that his song is still in the running.
2: He's a huge fan of Britney, and she has been, to be fair. She's been beaten quite a few times in previous rounds. Hey, our battles commence at 8 o'clock this morning. A big battle that you want to keep an eye out for this afternoon is Pink v Shania Twain. It's going to be a biggie. Their biggest, probably arguably, maybe their biggest song, So What, up against Man, I Feel Like a Woman. So that's just one of the many battles happening today.
0: Best song ever. Battles resume after 8 on the hits.
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3: 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Don't let that leak fester. Call Adams. They'll solve it in a snap.
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2: In this update, Andy Burnham is the UK's new Prime Minister and the country's fifth leader in just 4 years. Public feedback is now open on the Bay of Plenty landslides that killed 8 people in January, including whether enough was done to warn people. New Zealand is still the world's biggest single country dairy exporter, but the US is closing the gap. And Chasing the Fox organiser Nick Randall's coming to grips with how his event idea built around new golf major winner Ryan Fox is paying off.
3: 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Check out their Facebook page for amazing home heating specials. A frosty start to our Tuesday, then fine. But cloud increases, few showers develop this evening and nor'westers pick up. The high today 14, tomorrow fine and 13.
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3: 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Official word on the roads this morning is that there's patches of frost, about isolated frost, so great care required.
4: Yeah, be careful out there. 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
3: And would you eat something with a best before date of the 11th of last year? It's coming up on the Hits. I heard

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1: Alpha quiz coming up. 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
0: Hey, yeah, we had a bit of a debate last night at home over whether to eat a certain product because it was way past its Best Buy date. And I love these Best Buy discussions that we have on the show. Mm. Would you eat this, okay? The sticker on the bottom says, best before November 2025.
1: Oh, absolutely. Definitely.
0: You were quick to say yes then.
1: Yeah, it'll be fine. I do have one question.
0: Let's count the months. Let's count the months.
1: 6, 7, 8.
0: 7, 8, 9.
1: November.
0: Yeah. November to December's 1.
1: Okay, oh look, we're December not going to spend time. Okay, we're not going to spend time doing this. Okay, so yeah, still eat it. Yeah. I do have one question to ask though. What was it? Like, has it got liquids and gooey stuff or is it all dry? So what was it?
0: Well, it's one of those pre-mixed packages that's sealed that when you mix water with it, it makes what do you call it? A rice pudding.
1: Oh, so it's all dry ingredients. Definitely.
0: Well, it is dry ingredients.
1: Yeah, I was thinking if it was something that was kind of like in a sachet that had been in the fridge, I probably wouldn't. Well, 6 months or 7 or 8 months later.
0: But it's November, mate.
1: Doesn't matter. It's dry
0: ingredients. Well, then what's the point? What's the point then of a best before sticker?
1: Because they have to put it on.
0: What have to?
1: Mm, they have to legally. I think you've got to actually put on a date.
0: Anyway, I said to the wife, "I'm not eating that. There'll be weevils in it."
1: Is that what you said? And what did she say?
0: Weevils give me the creeps, man.
1: Oh, for sure.
0: Well, she said, "No, there'll be no weevils in there because it's sealed." And I said, it "Doesn't matter if it's sealed, darling. Weevils just
1: I could hear you saying
0: weevils
1: that in a debate.
0: Grow from nothing. Don't ask me how weevils
1: They're
0: grow.
1: Magic. That's what they are.
0: And weevils. If I'm not eating anything with weevils in it.
1: If it had weevils in it, you'd see the rice pudding moving. So you're fine. I mean, to be fair,
0: and nothing appears to be moving.
1: No, well,
0: in
1: it's
0: there.
1: Fine. Just eat it.
0: It seems to be still in there.
1: Just eat it.
0: Do you reckon?
1: Eat it. Definitely.
0: I'm amazed. Yeah, well, you just sound like my wife.
1: Well, there you go. My husband's changed my view on it.
0: Happy with stuff, aren't you?
1: My husband's changed my opinion on all of this because when, over the years, I used to chuck everything out. So, no, it's past its expiry date. Wouldn't matter when, gone. But he's very much now, no, if it's dry ingredients, P, it's absolutely fine. So it takes me back to the rice noodles that we had. They were like 3 years past their best by date. Ate them, fine.
0: 3 years?
1: They dried, you see. Look, if a supermarket, right, this is a fact. If a supermarket doors got locked today and you went back 10 years later, you would still be able to eat around the aisles because it's all dried packaging. Mm. It's the outside with all the fresh stuff that you can't eat.
0: There's a reason they have these best before dates. Okay, so when would you throw out something? How old does it need to be before you throw it out?
1: Discoloration.
0: Obviously older than 3 years.
1: Discoloration, yep. Then I would be thinking,
0: okay. All right.
1: And it depends. Like if I'm cooking something and I need that ingredient, it's like, well, just chuck it in. And sometimes
0: do I go to the supermarket and get a fresh one?
1: Or not. And then other times, you know, I've done things like this and just not told my family. I may not have eaten the dish either, but I just don't tell the family.
0: Okay, we'll cook it tonight then and I'll get back to you.
1: Okay, do.
0: It's One Republic on the hits. I had a dream.

0: One Republic. You got the hits, Callum and Pete. It's a 7:45 in Dunners. And we're discussing the old best before dates debate.
1: And it is quite a debate. I think in every relationship there's someone that'll eat it. My case. Oh, actually, no, my husband's chamber. And there's others that'll just throw it out. And that's what you were debating last night.
0: Would you eat or cook a product with a best before date of November last year?
1: Oh,
0: so 11/25, it says on the packet.
1: And you can still read the best before date, which means it's fine to eat.
0: It hasn't
1: faded. If you can't read it because it's faded, then don't.
0: Yeah.
1: That's my.
0: And it does look really yummy. It's one of those pre-mixed packets that you put in a pot and you stir it up. It makes a rice pudding.
1: I can't believe that you just didn't cook it. Gosh. Okay. Hey, we've got Christine here who seems very knowledgeable about expiry dates and best before dates. Good morning.
2: Good morning.
0: Hey, how are you going? Would you eat that in November 2025, Christine?
2: Easily. As long as the package isn't damaged or if it's in a tin and it hasn't been dented or anything, it's good to go.
1: Why would you not eat something that's been dented in a tin?
2: Because there is the chance that the lining of the tin could be damaged and that could impact the contents, especially if it's something like tomatoes, which are acidic.
1: Oh,
0: that's a good point. Yes, I have heaps of tins and cans that are dented.
1: I never knew that. You go. Christine's their go-to.
0: What about the weevils that could be in there?
2: They would end up in there. The eggs would end up in there during the packaging process. So if you're going to get weevils, you're going to get weevils. And when you tip your packet into your pot or whatever, if you visually inspect it and you can see them, just throw it out. Bit of common sense, mate.
1: Bit of common sense. Mind you, hard when it's rice. When it's rice, because it's like, is that a weevil or is that rice? So that would do my head in.
2: You can tell that a weevil is black.
1: Oh.
2: Unless you're using black sticky rice, you can tell.
1: Oh, there you go. Well, that's good. That's good to know.
0: And it'll be, wriggling around a bit.
2: I don't know. I've never dealt with weevils.
0: Well, hey, they might be good for you. You never know. They might be. And so, can shops then technically sell products that have had a best before date expired?
2: No, they're not allowed to.
0: No, they're not. Okay.
2: No.
0: Wanted to clear that up.
1: That's interesting too.
0: Yeah. Well, then, it's like, what is the point of them? It's maybe more for the seller than the buyer.
2: It's a legal thing. Manufacturers have to be able to state that your product is going to have a shelf life or that the quality of it is good for a certain length of time.
0: Sure.
2: So if you've got things that are perishable, like your milk, your cheese, your yogurts, that have a short-term life, then that lets people know how long it's good for. So that's why it's a use-by. Whereas if you've got tinned or dried stuff, it's a best-by. That's when it's best-by its optimal level.
0: I always
2: you
0: get
2: can still use it afterwards.
0: Yeah. I always get mixed up and confused
1: use
0: with
1: by,
0: the two.
1: Best-by, so what's expiry date? Is that the same as perishable?
2: Yep.
1: Okay, cool. No, that's good. That's great to clear that up. Hey, thank you, Christine. You have a great day.
2: You too, guys.
1: Take care. See ya.
0: See ya. Bye.
2: Bye.
1: Good morning to Tammy also, who said, best before is a guideline used by. You have to use by that date. And we've had some other texts through too, so thank you so much.
0: Makes sense, doesn't it?
1: It does.
0: Yeah, all right. Well, hopefully it's a weevil-free rice pudding for us tonight.
1: Well, let us know. Report back.
0: Do you want to come round? Do you want to come round for pudding tonight?
1: How big's the sachet?
0: That puts you to the test now, doesn't it?
1: No, it doesn't.
0: Now, all of a sudden, you don't want to eat it.
1: No, bring it in tomorrow.
0: You're happy for me too.
1: No, bring it in tomorrow. It's just like, it's nighttime, man. Like, I'll travel to your house for like a chocolate ghetto or something, but not for like a sachet rice pudding. Okay. I mean, I'm sorry, but I mean, you know, if it's going to be a wee bit more elaborate, I'll definitely come up, but it's rice pudding.
0: Hey, Alpha Quiz coming up next.
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0: That's old mate, Alex Warren. And the song's called Passenger on the Hits. Hey, Callum and Pete.
1: 10 questions, 60 seconds, and all the answers start with the same letter.
2: The Hits Alpha Quiz.
3: And playing this morning is Rosie. Good morning, Rosie.
4: Good morning.
3: What are you up to today?
4: Good, thanks.
3: Oh, that's good. What are you up to today?
4: Just at work.
3: Well, this could be the best hourly rate that you have today. $1,000, 60 seconds. Don't mind if I do. It's your Alpha Quiz. 10 questions, 60 seconds, like I just said. And all you need to do is answer all of those questions correctly. Now, we will take your first answer. And if you say pass, we'll work very hard to get around those pass questions again. All of your answers today. Rosie, start with the letter N for numbers.
4: Okay.
3: Just looking at your quiz, and no, that's not an answer. Good luck.
0: Good luck, Rosie. Here we go. Your 60 seconds starts now. What lioness is Simba's childhood friend, then later queen in The Lion King?
4: Nala.
0: Who released the folk pop hits Stick Season and Northern Attitude?
4: Pass.
0: Which French military leader was defeated at Waterloo?
4: Pass.
0: Name a celebrity chef.
4: Pass.
0: Which country is made up mainly of the North Island and South Island?
4: New Zealand.
0: In the kids' movie, who is Dory and Marlin trying to find?
4: Nemo.
0: What chocolate hazelnut spread is famously sold in
4: Japan?
0: Which Japanese tennis player won Grand Slams, US Open and the Aussie Open?
4: Pass.
0: Dunedin's Mercy Hospital's on what avenue?
4: Pass.
0: Oslo's the capital of where?
4: Pass.
0: Who released the folk pop hit Stick Season and Northern Attitude?
4: No, pass.
0: The French military leader beaten at Waterloo?
4: Pass.
0: The celebrity chef?
4: Pass.
0: Japanese tennis player? Good passing, though. Good passing.
3: No. Rosie, no, hang on. The answers that you answered, the ones you gave, were all correct.
0: Right. No, they're all right, yeah.
3: They were all correct. Okay. So, one could say, from what you answered, you got 100% right.
0: Mm.
4: Oh,
3: just
4: thanks.
3: Not enough to give you the money. But that's a positive, no. Isn't it?
0: Yeah.
4: I'll take it.
3: Good. We're going to run through the ones you passed on, and I reckon there's some you would have known. We get it. Here we go.
0: It's the folk pop singer starting with N.
3: Who, no, I can't.
0: Who had Stick Season. Mm. Yeah, no, I can't.
3: No, I can't.
0: The French military.
4: No idea.
0: Yeah. Well, you'd know him if you heard him.
4: Okay.
3: Would you like to start singing a song?
0: I'm trying to think. How does it go, the bloody Stick Season song?
3: Stick Season. No.
0: I can't think of it.
3: We play it on the hits. It's hopeless.
0: The French military leader.
3: Napoleon.
0: The celebrity chef.
3: There were a few, but Nigella Lawson we had down for as.
4: Mm. Okay.
0: The Japanese tennis player who's won a couple of Grand Slams.
3: Naomi Osaka.
4: I don't know. Yeah. Don't watch sport.
0: Well, it's if you know, you know, isn't it?
3: Yeah, it is.
0: But that's the Alpha Quiz.
3: Of course it is.
0: Dunedin's Mercy Hospital's on what avenue?
3: Newington Avenue was the answer.
4: I knew it was New something, but I couldn't remember the rest.
0: Oh. And Oslo's the capital of
3: Norway.
0: Mm.
4: Okay.
0: And this is Noah Kahan. Oh, hang on. And this is Noah Kahan.
3: Seasons are six and you know that one?
4: Oh, I know it now.
3: Yes, yeah.
0: Yeah, you'll never forget that now.
3: No, you won't. Hey, thanks for playing today, Rosie. You have a great day at work. Take care.
4: Thank you so much.
3: See you. Bye.
0: See you. Bye. Bye. Okay, just remember that next time there's an N Alpha Quiz. No, I can't. No, I can't. Remember it. No, I can't.
3: Or have we used that question up? Maybe check out another artist. I don't know.
0: K-pop on the hits. I was

0: The Hits with Callum and Pete, that's golden. Hey, sunrise alert. Whoop, whoop, whoop. Or is that a bit of a false alarm? No, there's a bit of a tinge this
1: morning.
0: There's a wee red hue.
1: There is a hue. Good word, that.
0: Mm.
1: I've got the best view, I think. Well, you know I do. Up towards Otago Boys. Great place to see a sunrise here in Dunedin.
0: Tell you what, the crane driver at the hospital site will be getting a great view of the sunrise.
1: Which crane? The big crane that's...
0: Oh, the big one.
1: Putting the crane up to help with the other crane.
0: The beast crane.
1: The beast.
0: Yeah.
1: We'll have a very, very good view.
0: Mm.
1: Hey, coming up after 8 o'clock, our battle rounds continue for the search for the best song ever. And I need your help as we start looking at, well, Charlotte for next year. She's in year 13 and are looking at carrying on and doing some study. But we need to talk about accommodation. That's coming up.
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11: In this update, Britain has a new Prime Minister, with Andy Burnham officially asked by King Charles to form a government. The former Manchester mayor becomes the UK's 7th PM since 2016.
12: Making this a moment for reflection and new resolution. It requires my generation of politicians to raise our game and rise to the new challenge.
11: Bus-related injuries are costing ACC millions each year. Last year, it paid out nearly $7.8 million in claims, and the bill this year is tracking close behind.
13: Injury numbers this year are on track to be 20% higher in 2023. They're rising faster in Auckland and Manawatu Whanganui, and more slowly in Canterbury, Waikato and Wellington. Numbers are dropping in Otago and Bay of Plenty.
11: A coroner says we may never know exactly what caused a Lime scooter crash that killed an Auckland rider in 2019. Lime picked up and dismantled the scooter just hours after the crash, before police or independent investigators could inspect it. And work at Wellington's Moa Point treatment plant is continuing today, and people nearby could notice a strong smell between 9am and 1pm. The maintenance comes months after February's major failure. In sport, shot putter Jack O'Gill has withdrawn from the Glasgow Commonwealth Games with an undisclosed injury. The NZOC reports the setback occurred while warming up for a meet in Madrid last Friday. And the independent agency carrying out Tour de France anti-doping tests on the leaders at the likes of 2am and 5am on Sunday is standing by their decision, saying correct procedures were followed. And that's sport, I'm Bryn Rudkin.
0: And Dunedin's weather with Heatco. Check out their Facebook page for amazing home heating specials. A frosty start to our Tuesday, then fine. But cloud increases, few showers develop this evening, and nor'westers pick up. The high today, 14. Tomorrow, fine and 13.
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0: Morning, Dunedin. Welcome to Tuesday morning, 7 minutes past eight.
1: Okay, I need your advice when it comes to Charlotte next year when she carries on with her study. More on that coming up.
0: And the first battle of the day for the best song ever. We'll kick it off next after Kelly Clarkson on the hits.

0: Kelly Clarkson on the hits in Dunedin.
1: The hits, best song ever.
0: First battle of the day. Here we go. Two songs going head to head for you to vote on and put one song through to the next round, or one song will be on its way. Going home empty-handed like Argentina yesterday at the World Cup. Oh, well, they got a silver medal, I suppose.
2: They did.
0: But no one remembers that.
2: Messi will.
0: See, you cried.
2: Yeah, it's emotional, and I get that. Hey, but let's see who's going to be crying at about 8:30 this morning, shall we?
0: Okay, so it's J-Lo on the floor.
2: And on the floor.
0: Up against Stairway to Heaven by... Oh, no, sorry. Up against Semisonic. Time for you. Where's Stairway to Heaven, by the way?
2: It's coming.
0: Okay, on the floor versus closing time, J-Lo versus Semisonic. Who's your money on? Go to thehits.co.nz or text VOTE to 4487. Winning song coming up in the best song ever.
2: Hey, so this morning, I want to prick your brains about something. Charlotte, who is in year 13 this year, is looking at university next year, and we've only just started to explore what that's going to look like, right? So, here's the thing. Obviously, we live locally, and staying at home is definitely an option for her next year, but so is maybe heading into a hall of residence. We don't know. So, I want to ask you, if you've had to make that call in your family, what tipped the balance for you? Was the hall experience worth it, or were you glad that your child stayed at home for their first year at university? Or at tertiary level? So that's a question today. We're just starting to look at it. I don't know. I never went to university. No surprises there. Tony did, but he went back as an adult student. What does that mean? And our other two children didn't. So I'd love your help this morning. Hall of residence, yes or no?
0: I just can't believe little Charlotte's off to university.
2: I know.
0: Oh, what the heck happened?
2: Well, she was one when we started working together. Like, we were around like her chat at Charlotte's Web. Remember that? Such a knowledgeable
0: little...
2: Are
0: you sure you've got that right? Hey?
2: Well, I know.
0: You got your kid's age right.
2: I know. I mean, look at me. I still look 30, so that's probably... Oh, I'm kidding. I know, it's horrifying, isn't it? And so many people say that to me when I'm out there. I cannot believe Charlotte's her last year of school. I know. The baby. Hey, so what would you do? This is initial chats, conversations about it. I'd like the pros and cons if you could share this morning. 4487 on the text or call 0800 00 hits.
0: So you could potentially be empty nesters next year? Oh, join the club.
2: Or she could be at home with us. I don't know.
0: That's right. Okay, let's chat. It's the hits.

0: Bit of somber on the hits with Callum and P. Getting stuck into a new day. 6 degrees in Dunedin at the moment.
1: So I'd love your help if you have had a child that's attended university or polytech living in Dunedin and decided to put them or them to go into a hall of residence. This is kind of like early doors for Tony and I with what Charlotte's going to do next year. So I just kind of want the pros and the cons of a hall of residence, especially when you live in Dunedin. Because there is that whole thought process for me. Is that like, why would we pay for her to go and live somewhere else when she could live at home for nothing?
0: True.
1: So No, seriously though, because I'm kind of like, gosh, you know, it all comes at a cost, right? So that's kind of what I'm thinking, but I'd be interested to know someone that's been through it. I think we've got Britta here. Morning.
2: Hello, how are you?
0: Hey, Britta, we're well. What's your advice?
2: Well, all my girls went into halls, but we just said to them there was no way me and their dad are divorced. And there's no way that we could afford to pay for them to go into a hall, so they're going to have to find a way. So they all were very fortunate to get scholarships, which paid for like 2/3 of the hall. And then they took out the student allowance loan, which is about, about $250 a week to pay for the balance. So they said, yep, we'll do that. We'll try for scholarships. If we don't get a scholarship, we don't go in. And yeah.
0: And they got them.
2: So they got them. Yep.
0: That sounds, that's exactly what happened to our youngest son.
1: Oh, okay. Because that's the other thing is the whole scholarship thing. I haven't had to do all of this before, so it is quite daunting. Like, the whole thing's quite daunting. Yeah. So, well, that's interesting. So, because a few people have mentioned the old scholarship, but I wasn't really sure how it worked. I thought maybe
0: it's
1: only some kids get it.
0: It's quite an application process required.
1: Right, okay.
2: And there's very thorough.
0: Yeah, and there's different scholarships you can apply for.
2: Yeah.
1: To get. Okay, so it's a thumbs up from you, Britta.
2: Oh, absolutely. I mean, they're 27, 25 and 22 now, and they've all met lifelong friends through halls, and they're all scattered all over New Zealand, all their friends now, but they all catch up.
0: And
2: great experience. And if you can afford it and if you can make it happen, I'd recommend it.
0: What, did they all go to the same hall or different?
2: No. The oldest one was at Studham. The middle one was at Turoa during COVID year. And the youngest was at Caroline Freeman College on Cumberland Street.
0: You don't realise how many there are. There's so many options.
1: So many. Well, we're a student city, right?
0: Oh, that's right.
1: Yeah.
0: Exactly.
1: Yeah. Hey, Britta, I'm going to take that on board. Thank you so much for your help.
2: No problem.
1: Have a good day. See ya.
2: Okay, you too. See ya. Bye.
1: Bye. And on the other line, Tani, good morning. What are your thoughts on a hall of residence?
3: I would definitely say yes. My daughter is currently in a hall and she absolutely loves it. But similar to the first caller, we said to her, like, you have to get a scholarship because it's not in our budget. and so she was fortunate enough to be awarded one. Oh, she worked hard for it, but she was fortunate enough to be awarded one. And so that helps pay for it. But she also has to get the loan living cost to help pay for it. So it is a, you know, pretty big financial decision, but she's loving it. And I work at the uni and I see lots of students in halls who live in Dunedin, and I just think they're really well connected socially, and I think that's awesome because they're meeting people from all over New Zealand and outside of New Zealand too.
0: Yeah, exactly. Actually, and our son benefited from that. He made all these mates from the North Island, and he's kind of, that's where he's with them in Canada now. So,
1: wow, yeah.
0: You know, and otherwise he would never have met them in that environment anyway. What hall is your daughter at?
3: Or I don't want to say just because she's living there.
0: Oh,
3: now,
0: no, fair enough. No, fair enough. Okay, we respect that.
3: But she is loving it. And there are some really, like, there's really awesome halls in Dunedin. We're so lucky. Well, I think it's quite a unique to Dunedin experience as well.
0: I'll put a plug in for Knox College where George went.
1: Okay.
0: And it looks like Bloomin' Harry Potter's school, Knox College.
1: Is it, does it?
0: What's it called?
3: It is a bit like Hogwarts.
0: Yeah, Hogwarts.
1: Oh, that's so
0: sort
1: cute.
0: It's an amazing grand building there looking up over the Botanic Gardens, but I didn't even know it was there until
1: looking. That's the thing, isn't it? Until you're kind of in the market, and this is what I'm saying, it's all sort of early doors for us, so we're just not sure. Because me, just thinking of the money, I'm like, nah, stay at home. Live here for nothing. Save the money. But then, you know, if it's that whole experience, look, who knows? But I certainly am taking what everyone's saying on board. So, hey, Tani, thank you so much for sharing.
3: No problem. Thanks, guys.
1: See you. Bye.
3: Bye.
0: And morning to everyone at colleges around Dunedin this morning. 8:21 on the hits.
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4: 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Callum and P on the heads.

0: Zed, Maren Morris and Grey on the hits with Callum and P. Meanwhile, the voting continues in the best song ever. We got J-Lo up against Semisonic. Put me down for Semisonic, please.
1: Can't beat J-Lo, especially if you've watched Off Campus. If you know, you know.
0: Winning song coming up. We're chatting halls of residence, the pros and cons of sending your kids there. Whether you live in Dunedin or not, really.
1: Years and years ago, it wasn't an option for people that lived in Dunedin for their kids to go to a hall of residence. But that rule, I suppose you'd call it a rule, has changed. And so it is an option. And we just, like I've said, it's very early doors. I haven't really looked into it at all. But, you know, you've got to apply for these halls. So we've got to make a decision.
0: Joe on Facebook says, it's become the expected rather than just for those who need it from out of town.
1: In that tone, do you think, is it? Because
0: it's a huge extra cost on families and students if you don't get a good scholarship. Some families simply can't afford it. And others, like myself, think if you could stay home and save money, why go to a hostel? However, then comes the comments from others that you are denying your child of an experience and almost looked down upon. Like their life isn't as good if they don't go to a hostel. Yes, you meet people, but is it better for all? No, she says. There's a lot of pressure these days to go to a hostel, but it's not the be-all and end-all. Students manage at home or in flats and make friends and pass subjects well. There's the local program at Otago for those who want to be more connected as well. So she's kind of answering her own
1: But lots questions. Of different views there.
0: Hey, but, I mean, it's cheaper than flatting.
1: Yeah, well, it probably is, isn't it? And you're knowing that they're getting fed, because I'm sure, like Charlotte said, that they feed you. You know, she's got cousins that have been in the halls, which is all good. How much, I mean, I haven't really delved into it too much. How much are they? Like, people are talking about the cost.
0: Average price, $22,000.
1: What, for?
0: $23,000 for the year. Yeah.
1: Oh, that's a lot of money.
0: Yeah, it's a lot of money.
1: It's a lot of money.
0: But divide that by 52 weeks, what do you get?
1: Oh, okay, I'll just get it here.
0: You know, 22, yeah, have you got it?
1: Yeah, I've got 22,000 divided by 52 weeks equals $423 a week. But they're not there for the whole year. They're there from...
0: That's right.
1: Yeah.
0: But what does it cost for a room in a flat in North D?
1: Well, my other child, she's in a flat for $200, and then there'd be food, power, and all the rest of it. So
0: 200, and you have to pay the full 52 weeks for that.
1: Yeah, you do.
0: Yeah.
1: So
0: that's what, 200, did you say?
1: Yeah.
0: 200 times 52. I should be able to work that out in my head.
1: Well, it's going to be 10 something. It's going to be something grand.
0: It's not 82, 52. So anyway.
1: This is us doing the math on our phones. So it's interesting, isn't it?
0: And so it's 10 grand. Oh, no, flatting's cheaper. Sorry.
1: Well, of course it is. Flatting's but the thing cheaper. Is with halls, as the case has been presented to me.
0: You get it all provided.
1: It's all meals, provided. Yeah. Meals.
0: Although I remember George saying at Knox there was never enough food. He always wanted more. But he's a boy, though.
1: I was going to say, yeah, and Charlotte, interesting.
0: I remember him saying, it's just never quite. I says, well, go back for seconds, mate. But I don't know if you could.
1: What?
0: It's a bit like a prison.
1: Yeah. Oh, it's so confusing because for me, I miss practical.

right? And I hear that amount of money and go, no, no, no, that's a new car for mummy. But that's a couple of very beautiful, and I mean beautiful handbags. I'd never spend that money on handbags, but you know what I'm saying? So it is, it's going to be a decision that we sit down and we really need to talk about at home. But I do appreciate your opinion. And if you want to weigh in or have a look, actually, go to our Facebook page, The Hits Breakfast with Callum and P. It's Callum.

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1: Huge!
2: Massive!
1: Epic!
0: But only one anthem can be crowned the hits. Best song ever. 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If you don't vote, no complaints, okay? The Hits. 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The Hits.
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12: In this update, Andy Burnham is Britain's new Prime Minister, taking over from Sir Keir Starmer as the country's fifth leader in 4 years. We'll get a fresh read on inflation this morning when Stats NZ releases the latest CPI figures and whether the US war on Iran has had any impact on Kiwis. Bus injuries are on the rise with ACC payouts jumping to $7.8 million last year. An injury has forced shot putter Jack O'Gill to pull out of the Commonwealth Games.
13: And Dunedin's weather with Heatco. Check out their Facebook page for amazing home heating specials. A frosty start to our Tuesday, then fine. But cloud increases, few showers develop this evening and nor'westers pick up. The high today, 14. Tomorrow, fine and 13.
0: The Hits, best song ever. Round winner, ever.
13: Rightio. This hour, Jennifer Lopez up against Semisonic. On the floor, up against Closing Time. Thanks for your votes.
14: Yeah, thank you so much. Winning round 55 with 55% of the vote is Semisonic, Closing Time.
13: J-Lo's gone.
14: Surprised, very surprised.
13: Yeah, I'm not, you see, I'm not.
14: Yeah, I know you're not, but you're all over this.
13: So, winning song, Semisonic on the Hits. Close.

0: You're on the hits, Callum and P, for all the Ella fellas. That's choosing Texas. Almost getting sick of it.
1: Oh, you would. You wouldn't want to be in my car then, because I just put it on repeat and I've nailed it. It took me a while to learn.
0: I wouldn't want to be in your car.
1: Still stepping round the room. So two steppings a dance. Just stepping round the... And I'd struggle and I'd go back and I'd just stepping round the room. Now I nail it. I'm ready for karaoke, baby.
0: Every day there's some new record that it breaks at the top of the charts, that song, Choosing Texas. It's been number one for 1,000 weeks. I see now the latest record, right? Because, I mean, I love these sorts of stats about songs, so just excuse me while I indulge. But Ella Langley's now tied as the longest-running non-holiday female solo number one hit in history.
1: So that's
0: And this is on the American charts, all right? Which is, they call it the Hot 100 on the Billboard charts.
1: Sure, yep.
0: Okay, so did you follow me there?
1: Yeah, I did. So basically that's saying, take out Mariah Carey's All I Want for Christmas Is You song. That's what it's saying.
0: And not counting Christmas, okay? Mm-hmm. So that's what they mean by non-holiday.
1: Correct.
0: And so that's right. So it ties, she's now tied with I Will Always Love You and Mariah Carey's We Belong Together for our longest running number one song in history. With Choosin' Texas. You know, it's become a song for the ages.
1: So, no, and it has. And I tell you what, if you've got a spare few minutes today, I am obsessed. So over the weekend, I watched the video that Ella Langley's put together. And it's like a mini movie for Choosin' Texas. And I tell you who it stars. It stars Luke Grimes, who's also a singer, but he was in Yellowstone. He was the younger brother in Yellowstone. So he's in it. He's the guy.
0: So I'd recognise him then.
1: You definitely. Reese Witherspoon's daughter Ava Phillips is in it, and she's Texas. He chooses her. Miranda Lambert, if you didn't know, she co-wrote that song. She's also in it, like it's star-studded. And I'm going to say it, Ella Langley, she's not an actress. So there is that kind of awkward, like, oh, I wish you weren't doing this, but I can't stop watching it.
0: It's funny, I grew out of music videos when I was 16.
1: Did you really? It's a very long time ago. So you only got to enjoy
0: Thriller. Who watches music? Do they still put out music videos?
1: Oh, she does. Yeah. And it's worked for her. Tied for the longest running number one. No, seriously, if you've got a few minutes today, like I say, she's not an actress, but she's a singer. And the video's kind of cool and explains the song perfectly, Choosin' Texas. And he does. Poor old Ella. She drives off, leaving him behind.
0: Oh, he'll never make that mistake again, though, will he?
1: Well, no, probably not. Probably not. Hey, look, coming up, a few details of the big wedding. Taylor and Travis have been dropped. And there's something in there. I'm going to run this past you. Something they did at this ceremony that I think you will have definitely an opinion on. We'll do that next.
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3: Thanks to Adams. Don't let that leak fester. Call Adams. They'll solve it in a snap.

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0: the Hits with Callum and P. It's our old mate Benson Boone. 10 to 9 it is. We're here till 10.
1: So a few details of the nuptials between Taylor Swift and Travis Kelce have been revealed.
0: Oh, finally.
1: Well, and not too much, to be honest, but a guest has had loose lips on a podcast by the name of Jonathan Thomas. He's got some title somewhere, some investment company.
0: Oh, the kid from Home Alone.
1: No, that's Taylor.
0: The kid from Home Improvement.
1: Jonathan Thomas Taylor. Yes, no, different one.
0: Anyway, I just find it amazing there's been no photos yet.
1: No, she's going to control that, and she's promised that she will drop them when maybe they're getting all airbrushed and tidied up with the photographer. Imagine having to tidy up Taylor Swift's wedding photos. Anyway.
0: I did see photos of them on their honeymoon. Or would they have been fake ones, and they're frolicking in the waves somewhere, swimming?
1: I don't know. I would say.
0: Have you seen them?
1: No, I haven't.
0: No, because you never know what to believe.
1: No, you don't. You don't, actually. You're right. But just in regards to their wedding, so this guest by the name of Jonathan said that everyone thought Adam Sandler, like it was a joke that he was officiating the wedding, but apparently he was very, very good. He was brilliant.
0: Oh, it wasn't a joke?
1: No, it wasn't a joke. So Adam Sandler, good friend, officiated their wedding. So he was like the marriage celebrant. I wasn't available. Anyway, what he continued on to say in the podcast really got me, and I'm just going to read out what he said in the podcast that he was on about the wedding, about their vows.
0: This is Jonathan.
1: This is Jonathan wedding. Okay. And this is what he said about their vows. Travis went first with his vows. He probably spoke for 30 minutes. And I don't want to violate his privacy, but I was crying, which I was trying to hold back. He then went on to say, and then Taylor went, and she also wrote her own vows. She probably spoke for 30 minutes, and it was poetic. It was really well done.
0: 30 minutes each.
1: Thank you. Yeah. 30 minutes each. That's an hour. I would need intermission. I'd be like, sorry, I need a toilet break.
0: He's been quite complimentary about them, though.
1: Very complimentary, but 30 minutes. And then apparently Adam Sandler's but went for 30 minutes. I mean, this is like a feature film.
0: It's an epic ceremony. So you know how these things go, being a celebrant yourself. What's the average length of time that's taken usually, when you're standing at the altar there?
1: Well, for the whole ceremony, right, and these are the couples that I'm working with some weddings that are coming up in February, very exciting. We're sort of talking about a 20-minute ceremony from start to finish. That includes vows, signing register, like everything done.
0: Yeah, that's right. So when you keep the attention of your guests. Yeah,
1: exactly. Yeah. And seriously, though, 30 minutes each. That's not even like playing songs in between like we do. That's 30 minutes of telling someone how much you love them. I mean, we get it. We get it anyway. I just wanted to share that with you. So, old Jonathan, the old NDA, old loose lips Jonathan Thomas, hey? He might be getting slapped with a lawsuit. I don't really know. But anyway, that's what we know so far on the Taylor-Travis Kelce
0: wedding.
1: This may
0: become a new trend in weddings, half-hour-long wedding vows.
1: Well, as a marriage celebrant, I'll need a wee nap between vows, that's for sure.
0: Well, let's play Taylor Swift. This is Opalite. It's not half an hour long, though, on the Hits.

0: Tay-Tay on the hits with Callum and P in the morning. And on the topic of relationships, high-profile relationships, sad to read that couple from MAFS have split up. The couple that, you know...
1: Stella?
0: The couple that's the only couple that survived this year's season of MAFS have split up.
1: They have. So that was little Stella.
0: That's right, Stella. And he was like a trainer.
1: And Philip, spelt with an F. Philip.
0: Yeah.
1: Spelt with an F.
0: Yeah, so pronounced Philip.
1: Yeah, well, I just did that because of Philip. Stella, yeah, I'm really sad about
0: because I thought they were
1: quite promising.
0: Yeah, yeah. Remember at one point she went a bit gnarly on him?
1: Yeah, but then they worked through it with the help of the experts.
0: Because she got scared.
1: She did.
0: Because she got too in love. Because you can get too in love.
1: But you didn't watch it, eh? Like, you weren't that invested, were you?
0: This
1: is when the truth comes out. You said to me, I'm sick of that, I'm not watching it. But, oh, yeah, you know what went on, don't you?
0: Yeah, I might have gone and watched the rest of it, caught up with it all.
1: Yeah, so that's a bit sad, because they were officially engaged too. And you can't believe everything, can you? I'd read too that she was pregnant and all the things. And then yesterday, she's actually confirmed it, that yes, they have split up. So it's all a bit
0: sad.
1: And
0: we also read she did some work done, didn't we?
1: She got a boobs
0: Remember
1: done.
0: That?
1: Well, you didn't have to read about it. You saw
0: but
1: saw
0: she
1: the
0: had
1: proof.
0: It at all, turns out.
1: I thought she had. No. Oh, well, you've done your research, haven't you? Look at you go.
0: Well, I don't look it up. This is just
1: oh, of course,
0: up,
1: yeah.
0: Turns
1: yeah,
0: up
1: course.
0: On my feed.
1: Yeah, well, that happens when you start clicking on things and the algorithm brings up like articles.
0: So let's just recap. This year's season of MAFS had a 0% success rate.
1: I think you're right. There you go. And, of course, as we know, we lost Mel, who was one of the experts, which is really sad too. But as you know...
0: Will they keep going with it?
1: As you know,
0: they'll keep flogging this dead horse.
1: Of course they will. For people like you and me that will watch it and then complain, but we keep watching it anyway. Mm. So, yeah, that is sad news. Stella and Philip, no more.
0: It's nearly 9 o'clock. You're on the hits. Another battle in the best song ever is next.
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14: In this update, inflation is expected to stay around 4% when the latest figures land this morning, but there may be some brighter signs underneath. Economist Cameron Bagri says things are picking up outside of the housing market.
15: The Reserve Bank, you know, I think they're going to be pretty cautious like most central banks around the globe, because we've just had inflation too high for too long, and inflation is just a tax on society.
14: A Kiwi study has found a plant-based supplement made from New Zealand hops can trigger the same appetite control hormones targeted by Ozempic and Wegovy. Participants on the CaloCurb study lost nearly 4 kilos over 6 months, with researchers saying it helps people naturally eat less. Parts of Timaru's Theatre Royal have been cordoned off after asbestos was found in the auditorium. The council says it's not unusual for a building of its age. And Andy Burnham is Britain's new Prime Minister, becoming the UK's seventh leader in just 10 years after Keir Starmer stepped down. Commentator Adam Bolton says Burnham's early cabinet picks are already giving the government a very different look.
16: Not least because, frankly, Andy Burnham is a confident and good communicator in comparison to Keir Starmer, who often appeared rather robotic, even constipated.
14: In sport, golfer Ryan Fox is beginning the transition from celebration to contemplation on life as a major champion. The Open champion is back at his base in Florida after pulling an all-nighter in the wake of victory at Royal Birkdale.
17: I know that my life is going to change pretty significantly in the next couple of months. You know, obviously, it's the highlight of my career. The stuff that comes with being a major champion, I probably don't even comprehend yet. So I've got all of that to figure out. It'll be probably a bit daunting.
14: And the agency carrying out early morning anti-doping tests, which left Tour de France riders frustrated, maintains correct procedures were followed. The race leaders were woken with requests for samples on Sunday at 2 a.m. and 5 a.m. And that's sport. I'm Bryn Rudkin.
0: And Dunedin's weather with Heatco. Check out their Facebook page for amazing home heating specials. A frosty start to our Tuesday, then fine. But cloud increases, few showers develop this evening, and nor'westers pick up. The high today, 14. Tomorrow, fine and 13.
13: The Hits' best song ever.
0: And for those keeping count, this is battle number 56 in the first round. All right. Two songs, head-to-head. Which song are you voting through?
18: You may hate me, but it ain't no lie, baby, bye, bye, bye.
1: NSYNC, Bye, Bye, Bye. Or TLC, Waterfalls. Now, I've not had a very good success rate the last couple of days of picking the winners, so...
0: No, well, that's right. I mean, look at the sweep, for instance. At the World Cup.
1: Hey, look, I didn't get any choice in that. No, I got chosen, and I was stoked with the choice. Thank you, by the way, to the people that did the draw in the office. But earlier, I thought J-Lo would take it out, but no, Semisonic did. So, I'm not saying anything.
0: I'm picking Waterfalls to win this one.
1: Well, I hope so, but who knows. Right, text vote right now to 4487. Cast your vote, and we'll have that winning song for you in about 30 minutes' time.
0: Bye, bye, bye, or Waterfalls, NSYNC, or TLC. It's the best song ever on the Hits.

0: Ed Sheeran's a little more on the hits, Dunedin. 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
1: On Friday, it is a return of Free Firewood Friday, all thanks to Adams. Adams are coming to your rescue. Now, here's the thing. We will reveal where a massive truck of firewood will be 7 a.m. on Friday morning. Just make your way there with an empty boot, and it's like a drive-through. We will fill your boot, and then off you go.
0: That's right, exactly. Everybody's going to get their fair share. The neighbours obviously have cranked their fireplace up for the first time this winter. Just saw the old chimney blow.
1: The first time?
0: Yeah, I know.
1: Well, they've done well.
0: I haven't noticed smoke coming out of the chimney for the yet this winter, but I did the other day. And, you know, she's like never a nice colour the first time you fire it up.
1: Mm-hmm.
0: What was next talk?
1: Oh, were you?
0: Giving it this one.
1: Were you? Out loud on your thing? Go inside, I would have said, if you were my neighbour. Imagine that. Don't. So Free Firewood on Friday. Just make sure you're with us. And this is anyone can go. You've just got to take your car. And like we say, we will do the work for you.
0: We love Free Fridays, thanks to Adams. Mm-hmm. And because there's nothing you get for free anymore these days. That's the other sad fact of the matter.
1: Mm-hmm.
0: So that's why we love Free Fridays. And it's a Free Firewood Friday. At the end of the week, 7 a.m, we will reveal all.
1: And last year, I believe, Callum, we did close to sort of 70-plus cars. So, I mean, like, you know, you'll have time to get there and get your share of the firewood.
0: This is Fallout Boy on the hits.

0: Sky full of stars. It's on the hits with Callum and P. It's 9:27.
1: So if you are listening at work, good morning. Thanks so much for having us on. And here's something that you might want to get involved with next week.
0: Yeah, we spoke to Sophie from Sport Otago about this earlier this morning because they have an exciting event on next week.
2: Exactly. Yeah, we have got our Tri Challenge on next week. So we're really excited about that.
0: So for those unaware of what it's all about, tell us, what is the Dunedin Tri Challenge and who can get involved?
2: It's all about getting active with your workplace. So grab a couple of colleagues and enter in. It's a team of three. Escape from the office or your normal workplace. And the first person does a 1.5K row on a rowing erg. The second person, a 3K spin bike, and then followed up with a 1.5K run to bring it home.
1: Okay, so where is the location? Are you having us running around the streets of Dunedin? Like, well, where's it going to be held?
2: Yeah, no, we are lucky enough to be under the roof this year at Forsyth Bath Stadium, which is a super cool atmosphere to be there.
0: And so this is open to all comers. It's, you know, and I suppose in all levels of fitness, really, it's kind of pretty achievable kind of a challenge.
2: Exactly. The whole idea is that it's a relatively low distance, being the 1.5 and 3K distances. We really encourage workplaces to not just enter their fittest employees. It's really achievable for a majority of people. So, yeah, please just come and give it a go. And, hey, if you're in it to win it, that is awesome. We do have prizes, but we're just encouraging to get as much participation as possible, and you might just actually want to escape a meeting. So come in. Come
1: what a great idea. Have you got Thursday at 11 o'clock free? Have you got some entries so far?
2: We do. We're at about 30 with a week to go, and last year we had 50. So, yeah, come and enter. It's awesome.
0: Any businesses you can name at the moment who have entered?
2: Yes. Yeah, I can rattle off a few. So a few that come back every year, which is awesome. Fluid Recruitment, Forsyth Bar and Galloway Cook Allen. And then this year, it's quite funny, we have a few different real estate agents entered. So it's going to be a battle of the real estate.
1: Oh, I love it.
2: Yeah, we've got Bailey's, Cutler's and LJ Hooker. So maybe property brokers, looking at you. Harcourts, come on, enter.
1: I love that. And do we have, what was the time? Do you remember the winning team from last year and maybe approximately the time, like the Hardcore Harrys?
2: Yeah. So we have male, female and mixed categories. Last year, the male team took it out by NZPFU, so the New Zealand Fire crew.
1: Yeah.
2: So they smashed it out in, I think it was about 15 and a half minutes.
1: Stop it. Wow.
2: Yeah, pretty quick.
1: I want them fighting my fires because yeah. You know they're going to be fit, right?
2: Yeah, so they obviously had a wee bit of advantage. They need to be fit for their job.

0: Then the female team was won by Galloway Cook Allen.
1: Good on them.
0: Yeah, very cool. And the mixed team was Bailey's Real Estate as well.
2: Oh, well, let's see who comes out on top this year. And well done to Sport Otago for organising it every year, the Dunedin Tri Challenge. So what next, Tuesday, Wednesday, Thursday?
0: Yeah. Tuesday, Wednesday, Thursday, correct. So if you go to our website, you can book into a 40-minute time slot any time between 9 a.m. through to 5 p.m. We'll be down at the stadium. There's four teams that can go at once. So, yeah, it's really awesome when you're going next to another team to kind of keep you going.
2: Get into it next week. Thanks to Sport Otago. 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

0: 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This is Callum and P for Tuesday morning.
1: Hey, just in regards to the Sport Otago Try Challenge for workplaces, I just want to do a bit of a shout out to a few teams that we already know have entered, like Sims and Blue Limited, Safety First, Port Otago have four teams, and Physio Performance are just a few of quite a list of workplaces that have already put their teams in. So that's great. It's a good start.
0: And to, you know, do it at the stadium, that's brilliant. Mm. Remember, it used to be in the Octagon years ago.
1: I do remember that.
0: Terrifying, performing in front of an audience of people.
1: Tell us the story, Callum. Go on.
0: Terrible.
1: Tell us the story.
0: Will you try and run and get up off an ear-growing machine after you've just rode for a couple of Ks or whatever it is, I think it's at 1K.
1: It's a long way.
0: Then you had to get up and run over and tag your mate on the exercise cycle. Well, I got up and my legs just collapsed on me. I just fell over like a newborn giraffe.
1: Like a newborn giraffe. That's funny. Well, that's on the rail. Imagine what it'd be like on the bike, blitzing it on the bike and then just getting off the bike and having to do something.
0: And then you had to get off the bike, run over and tag the runner who then ran around the Octagon,
1: But there's been changes to that now. So now the runner stands beside the rower. So the rower can just tap and then take a few moments just to get everything working properly before they stand up. Look, it's going to be fun. Make sure you register your workplace and let us know if you do. You can text us on 4487.
0: Winning song and the voting for best song ever, this hourly battle. The result is next. It's Callum and P
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0: Winning song.
1: With 57% of the vote. In sync. Bye-bye.
0: Bye-bye. Bye bye bye to Waterfalls.
1: We didn't call it.
0: We didn't call it. Another battle after 10 with Hayley on the hits.

0: Miles Smith on the hits. Hey, this is Callum and P. Wrapping up a Tuesday, and Hayley's in after 10 o'clock.
1: Hey, I just want to say a big thanks to everyone who helped out with your opinions on halls of residence earlier this morning. We're in the early sort of stages of looking what, you know, Charlotte's going to be doing next year, because I can't believe it's her last term at school. But anyway, thank you so much, and you've certainly given us a lot to think about.
0: Hey, just a message in from the City Council. If you're coming into town and you're looking for a car park, just a wee heads up, a wee FYI. The car park building in Great King Street's not letting vehicles in. So that's not ideal. So the barrier arms aren't going up. Anyway, they've got a team on the case trying to have it fixed. And so just look for alternative parking at one of the council's other parking spaces.
1: I'd rather not be able to get in than not be able to get out. Like, if you had to choose one, I'd far prefer not to get into a parking building than being stuck in there.
0: I'm assuming you can't get out either.
1: Okay, yeah, maybe just look for alternative parking today.
0: That's or just cool. Like in the movies, crash through the barrier arm. I've always wanted to do that.
1: I know, but we're not condoning that today. That's not good. Just be aware. Hey, Hayley's in, and she's got another battle for you and our search for the best song ever straight after 10.
0: Have a great day in Dunedin. See you tomorrow on The Hits.

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9: In this update, public submissions are open on January's fatal landslides in the Bay of Plenty, including whether people were given enough warning. Eight people died after slips in Papamoa and at the base of Mount Maunganui.
10: The government inquiry is looking to hear from anyone with information about how the landslides occurred and whether agencies did enough to manage risk. People can upload relevant video footage and photos to the inquiry's online portal, including drone footage and rain gauge measurements. Submissions close in 3 weeks.
9: The government's skirting the inquiry into the disappearance of Tom Phillips and his three children in Matakopa today. Attorney General Chris Bishop will consider the findings, including whether agencies did enough to protect the children before Phillips was killed in a police shootout last year. Bus injuries are on the rise, with new ACC figures showing claims this year are tracking about 20% higher than in 2023. Even so, public transport operators say hopping on a bus is still safer than travelling by car.
11: Auckland Transport says it takes every injury seriously, but people are five times more likely to be seriously hurt in a car. Environment Canterbury says safety is a top priority. Manawatū Whanganui's Horizons Regional Council says the rise in injuries coincides with a huge increase in bus passengers.
9: And Britain has a new Prime Minister, with Andy Burnham officially asked by King Charles to form a government. To sport, weary from a sleepless night of celebrations, golfer Ryan Fox is still coming to grips with his Open Championship victory at Royal Birkdale.
12: I've been in better shape, to be honest, but it's all worth it. Finished up about 3 o'clock and I had a pickup at 4:15 to go to the airport in Manchester. I just decided at that point I wasn't going to bed. It was just going to be easier to pull an all-nighter.
9: And boxer Wendell Stanley has withdrawn from the New Zealand team for the Commonwealth Games starting in Glasgow on Thursday due to personal reasons. And that's sport, I'm Bryn Rudkin. The Hits, Dunedin weather with Heatco. Check out their Facebook page for amazing home heating specials. High cloud and chance of one or two showers tonight. We've got northwesterly winds picking up. 14 the high, 6 the overnight low. Tomorrow nice and fine with westerlies and 12.
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13: Good morning, it's Hayley here on The Hits. What a way to kick into the first battle of mine today than with the song that I have picked to try and win the whole competition, Eminem, Lose Yourself. But there is some stiff competition. It's between these two songs this morning.
8: The Hits, best song ever. Battle 57, song 1.

It's a really hard song for him to go against, but please get your votes in for Eminem, okay? Lose Yourself. I would absolutely love it if he won this year. I reckon he deserves to. He's been pretty high up all the years, but never quite gotten through. So if you text the word vote to our number 4487, I will flick you back the link, but only if you're voting for Eminem, okay? Only if you're voting for Eminem. 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I hope you're having a wonderful start to your Tuesday. We're going to get you through it today with some great music. Not only song battles every single hour for the hits, best song ever, but we've got a great one from the Veronicas up pretty soon too on the hits.

the Hibs. We currently have the biggest song battle of the Hits Best Song Ever competition so far. We have Eminem Lose Yourself going against Backstreet Boys' I Want It That Way. Please vote for Eminem. You can text word VOTE to our number 4487. I'll flick you back a link and

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1: And I was, I want to say, half an hour into a phone conversation with my friend when I realised I had missed a very important date. So we wanted to know from you, what was the important date you forgot? Text it to 4487.
0: Plus, we want to help out if you've got any dilemmas. Our group therapy returns the Savo from 3 on the Hits.

year on the heads. 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
1: The hits best song ever. 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

0: Backstreet Boys taking on Eminem. That is my pick to win the whole competition. Eminem, Lose Yourself. I'm desperate for him to go through for this battle round and win the competition eventually. So we're going to tally up the votes. You've got about 30 seconds left to get your vote in. Text vote to our number 4487. And then we're going to tally them up and the winning song is going to play next. I'm not happy he's versing a Backstreet Boys straight off the bat. Let me just tell you that. I'm worried for him, but we're going to see. I feel so nervous. It's up soon on the Hits.
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0: Oh my gosh. I cannot tell you how happy this makes me, because I was so worried when I saw him going up against the Backstreet Boys. Winning round 57 with 71% of the vote is this guy, Eminem, Lose Yourself, going forward through to try and win the hits best song ever. Woo!
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0: You're on the hits. We're also on iHeartRadio as well. Picture this. You, a loved one, catching a plane to Vegas for 5 nights accommodation, and you're getting to one of the world's biggest two-night music events, which is the iHeartRadio Music Festival. That could be you living it up. And to get into the draw, it is easy as sending me a text. Text VEGAS to our number 4487. I will get you into the draw for this incredible trip. Benson Boone, Goo Goo Dolls, BTS is going to be there. Also this one. I live my day, I took you off the last. Zara Larsson always brings a party, let alone it being in Vegas. Right, text VEGAS, 4487 is the number, and then cross your fingers because I could be calling you back. Coming up is Club 7 with a great hit, also another song battle up for the hits, best song ever, just after 11 on the hits.
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9: In this update, annual inflation has climbed back to 4.1%, with rising oil prices being blamed for pushing the cost of living higher again.
10: The Reserve Bank and economists were forecasting a rate between 3.9 and 4.1%. Earlier forecasts went as high as 4.9%. Inflation's well down on the 7.3% seen 4 years ago, but it's still well above the Reserve Bank's 1% to 3% target.
9: New Zealand is still the world's biggest single-country dairy exporter. Rabobank's Emma Higgins says demand from China has eased off, especially for milk powder.
18: China historically has been the heavyweight importer, but increasingly what we're seeing is strong demand, particularly from the likes of Southeast Asia, the emerging growth story around the Middle East as well.
9: A Kiwi-made plant-based weight loss supplement is showing promise, with a New Zealand study finding CaloCurb trigger the same hormones targeted by Ozempic and Wegovy. CEO Sarah Kennedy says participants lost nearly 4 kilos over 6 months.
19: GLP-1 is actually a natural hormone we make, but with the synthetics you're injecting them in. With CaloCurb, we're stimulating them naturally. We're super stimulating them to make you eat less.
9: And bus injuries are on the rise, with ACC payouts jumping to $7.8 million last year. To sport, optimism from golfer Ryan Fox that he has the tools to deal with his new reality. He's returned to his base in Florida as the Open champion, a victory set to open opportunities on and off the course.
20: It's going to be strange turning up to majors now, being in marquee groups and dealing with all of that, which comes playing with guys like Rory and Scotty, and that'll be a bit of a step up, something that I'll have to get used to, but felt like, you know, it was a pretty good test of how I'd deal with it yesterday, and I felt like I dealt with it pretty well.
9: And more than 1 million people have lined the streets of Madrid to welcome home Spain's World Cup football winners after their victory in the US. And that's sport, I'm Bryn Rudkin. The Hats, Dunedin weather with Heat Co. Check out their Facebook page for amazing home heating specials. High cloud and chance of one or two showers tonight. We've got northwesterly winds picking up. 14 the high, 6 the overnight low. Tomorrow nice and fine with westerlies and 12.
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0: Yes, we took nominations for your favourite songs and now we put them head-to-head every hour, a different song battle. You vote for one of the two songs. Only one can go forward through to the next round. And eventually, next Thursday week, we will crown the Hits Best Song Ever, and they would have won every single battle round. And this hour, it's between these two.
1: The Hits Best Song Ever. Battle 58, Song 1.

This is going to be a really interesting battle because none of the new songs have been able to beat out the old classics. But Ray has a great song, Where Is My Husband? Taking on Red Hot Chili Peppers' Scar Tissue. You can text the word VOTE to our number 4487. I'll flick you back a link. And who knows, maybe today will be the first day one of the newbies can beat out the OGs. It's LAB Kiwi Music on the hits.

You're listening to the hits. We've got a really interesting battle currently going between two songs for the hits best song ever. A new song-ish from Ray, Where Is My Husband, taking on the old classic from Red Hot Chili Peppers, Scar Tissue. So far, no new song has been able to hold their own in the battle rounds. You can text VOTE to our number 4487 and I'll flick you back.

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1: And I was, I want to say, half an hour into a phone conversation with my friend when I realised I had missed a very important date. 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Text it to 4487.
0: Plus, we want to help out if you've got any dilemmas. 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

here on The Hibs. Day two of term three, and our school kids are already tired. I mean, we went into the school holidays tired, and we're going into term three tired as well. It's just a constant state. So far, no hiccups, though. School photos today, though. I did better than last year. I actually brushed your teeth this morning.

0: Green Day. You're listening to The Hits. It's Hayley with you. We have got two songs currently battling for The Hits Best Song Ever. Really intrigued on who's going to win this one.
1: 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Battle 58, Song 1.

0: So Ray, where is my husband, taking on Red Hot Chili Peppers scar tissue. The reason why this is interesting is because we have not yet had a new modern song beat out one of the old classics in these battle rounds. There is just something that is nostalgic and feel good about the oldies. But I reckon if any song is going to do it, it might be Ray. You've got about 45 seconds left to vote. Text the word vote to our number 4487. I'll flick you back a link. And we're going to tally them up, and then the winning song is going to play next on The Hits.
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2: It has not yet happened where a new song has beaten out a classic. Ray, where is my husband? 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

0: It's the Hits. Heidi with you. This week, Maddie and PJ have your chance to win a trip for two to Marlborough and tickets to the Marlborough Book Festival, all thanks to Air New Zealand. This is like my dream. I'd love to go to Marlborough, and I'm also a massive book nerd too. I love reading. So just head to thehits.co.nz/EarNZ, register your details, and as easy as that, you are in the draw to win as well. Air New Zealand proudly backing the Marlborough Book Festival and 20 events across Aotearoa. It's The Hits. Another song battle coming up just after 12.
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23: In this update,
0: The war in Iran is hitting Kiwi wallets, with rising costs helping push inflation higher. Stats NZ says annual inflation has jumped to 4.1%, up from 3.1% just 3 months ago.
2: Petrol was the single biggest driver, the price averaging 27.5% more over the quarter across the country compared to last year. Diesel was up 71%, electricity up 12%, and construction costs up 2.7%. Today's figures also factor in last year's 8.8% average rates rise.
0: The final report into the Tom Phillips case is now with Attorney General Chris Bishop, who says he wants to make it public by mid-August. The inquiry is looking at whether agencies did everything they reasonably could to protect the children.
9: It is highly likely to require redactions before it's released publicly, so there'll be a bit of a process around that.
0: A coroner says we may never know exactly what caused a Lime scooter crash that killed an Auckland rider in 2019.
23: About 3 hours after the accident, Lime took the scooter back to a warehouse and pulled it apart. An engineering firm hired by Auckland Council says it couldn't provide a full report into what happened because Lime hadn't given all the required information. Coroner Alexander Ho says the scooter should have remained on the scene so independent investigations could take place.
0: And work at Wellington's Moa Point treatment plant is continuing today, and people nearby could notice a strong smell. In sport, the perks keep coming for golfer Ryan Fox after his triumph at the Open on Royal Birkdale. He gets entry to future Open Championships until the age of 55, has 5-year exemption.